Sunshine 106.8 easing you into your Monday morning, and coming up after two, we've got another hour back to back of your favourite relaxing mellow moments.

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1: Well, the summer holidays are at an end, so it's more important than ever to have something to look forward to. 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Your prize includes a two-night stay for two in a luxury retreat room, including breakfast on both mornings, drink on arrival for both guests, and a charcuterie board with a bottle of wine in the bar and cafe on one evening. The Hatmaker. Experience luxury at this boutique townhouse hotel perfectly situated in the coastal town of Dungarvan. 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So for that, and as always, perfect music to keep you relaxed through the afternoon. 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
4: 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Mila Nigas Shaskani, Hogan Macmillan, Picture Air Abbey Road. August Visha and Cludoch, then album Dernoch. 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
4: 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Pepper's Lonely Hearts Club Band, Ona Beatles, on album is Fjor Sundown. 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August Hui on Fumreens, Nichaid Spotas de Kjortacha, Leshen Auron, Gangster's Paradise, Le Coolio.
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Wrapping up another hour of your favourite mellow moments here on Sunshine 106.8. And don't worry, we've got more of the same in the next hour, easing you into your Monday morning.

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0: 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For sunshine, here's Lucy Kennedy.
1: Dublin Castle, just off Dame Street, was the seat of British rule in Ireland until 1922 and is now a major Irish government complex. The majority of the castle dates back to the 18th century, though a castle has stood on the site since the days of King John, the first Lord of Ireland. In its past, it was a prison and also home to the British civil service until the Irish Free State was created. It was then home to various courts, such as the Four Courts, before it was burnt down during the Civil War. The state departments are located there, along the Chester Beatty Library, and is currently used to host many formal government events, including state dinners. Another purpose for Dublin Castle is that all presidents are inaugurated there. Many foreign dignitaries are hosted there, and Queen Elizabeth made her famous speech at this location during a visit to this country in 2011. For Sunshine 106.8, I'm Lucy Kennedy.

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1: Well, the summer holidays are at an end, so it's more important than ever to have something to look forward to. And all this week on The More Music Drive, we're giving you the chance to win a fabulous mini break at the Hatmaker Hotel. Your prize includes a two-night stay for two in a luxury retreat room, including breakfast on both mornings, drink on arrival for both guests, and a charcuterie board with a bottle of wine in the bar and cafe on one evening. The Hatmaker. Experience luxury at this boutique townhouse hotel perfectly situated in the coastal town of Dungarvan. 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So for that, and as always, perfect music to keep you relaxed through the afternoon, join me all this week from 2.
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Dirty Dancing there. I've had the time of my life on Sunshine 106.8, Dublin's easy place to relax. I'm Robbie Fogarty. Hope you had a great weekend. Looking forward to the day ahead and the week ahead. And we've got another chance for you to win a €200 Velvary's voucher later on this morning. Yes, the VHI Couch to Park Run is back and we're compiling a playlist. So is there a song that motivates you on a Monday morning to get up, out of bed, or even off the couch? Well, let us know on a WhatsApp message and you could be in the draw to win that. So we're going to pick a song, play it before 10, and the person who chose that song will win that €200 Elvery's voucher. So let us know about the song that motivates you on a Monday. 087 188 1068. That's 087 188 1068. The VHI Couch to Park Run. Every start counts and registration's now open at vhi.ie/running. And all of the songs we choose will be compiled into a Spotify playlist to help motivate you on your park run. So good luck in that. Great music this morning. Bits of news, travel, weather and goss in between. And the Temptations right now. And My Girl on Sunshine Breakfast.

0: Got to get some showers for Monday, August 31st. Quite a breezy day ahead of us too, 15 to 19 degrees. With Michael Bublé, haven't met you yet, on Sunshine 106.8, Dublin's easy place to relax. Are you a bit of a darts fan? Maybe you think you could take on Luke Littler at his own game. Well, I see Netflix have a new show which is going to be debuting on October 30th. And they're looking for 20 competitors to take on Luke Littler at his own game to win £501,000. And this show is going to be presented by Richard Osman and Gary Lineker and will be a high stakes dart competition that sees amateurs go up against Luke and win the prize and beat the 19-year-old champion. So if you reckon you have what it takes to beat Luke Littler, now's your chance. How embarrassing would it be if he was thrashed by a complete amateur who'd never picked up a dart before? On the way shortly, a check on the celeb birthdays of the day with Olivia Newton-John and Kool and the Gang coming up on Sunshine Breakfast.
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0: there are movies. So happy birthday to the celebs and to you if you're waking up this Monday morning on your birthday. Tara Coleman says, Ballyfore Road in Rathfarnham in Dublin. Tara, happy birthday to you from your husband, Gareth. Hope you have a lovely day today. And thanks for choosing Sunshine Breakfast every morning. Westlife on the way, Lone Star and Paul Young too on Sunshine Breakfast next.
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This is Sunshine Breakfast. To see, the lost city of Atlantis could be hidden beneath an undisclosed stretch of the Atlantic Ocean, according to a retired US Navy admiral who's vowed that he's working with researchers to find us. And he's detailed maps of the seabed, which contains some of the features of this legendary civilization, as described by Greek philosopher Plato more than 2,000 years ago. This wealthy island empire, which was built around rings of land and water. And he says, we believe we found the region of the Atlantic in this top secret area, exactly how Plato described it. So I wonder how much it's going to cost to find Atlantis, when you consider they could have just asked Dallas star Patrick Duffy. He knows where it is. He was the man from Atlantis, wasn't he? On the way shortly, Paul Young with Every Time You Go Away. We got to check on the travel before the news at 7 to play 2. Here's Lone Star and Amazed on Sunshine Breakfast.

breezy with showers feeding in from the west this morning, and some rain as well. Expected temperatures 15 to 19 degrees for the last day of the month on Monday, August 31st. Paul Young, Every Time You Go Away on Sunshine 106.8, Dublin's easy place to relax. We're back with the VHI Couch to Park Run again this Monday, looking for your Monday motivator. So this is a song that gets you up off the couch or gets you up out of bed every morning. As part of this compilation of a Spotify playlist for the VHI Couch to Park Run, where every start counts, and the registration's open now at vhi.ie/running. So let me know on a WhatsApp message what your Monday motivator is, and if we play it before 10, you get a €200 Elvery's voucher. 087-188-1068 on WhatsApp with your song to get in the draw. Hits on the way next hour from Lionel Richie and Diana Ross, Louis Armstrong, Simply Red, and more after the latest news and travel at 7.

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7: Sore throat northbound slow between Clontarf College and Collins Avenue this morning, with Amiens Street inbound from Connolly Station to roadworks at Beresford Place. There's also delays on Gardiner Street from Railway Street Junction.
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11: With the latest from the Sunshine Newsroom, I'm Niall O'Keefe. A 24-hour nationwide speed enforcement operation is taking place today. It began at midnight as part of National Slowdown Day and is aimed at promoting safer driving and reducing speed-related collisions. Ruth O'Connell has this report.
12: National Slowdown Day coincides with the first full week of schools reopening across the country, when there will be higher volumes of traffic on the roads. An Garda Síochána, in partnership with the Road Safety Authority and other stakeholders, will carry out the speed enforcement operation. This time, there will also be a specific focus in relation to traffic activity in the vicinity of schools at opening and closing times.
11: Taoiseach Simon Harris is in Asheville, North Carolina today for a two-day meeting of finance ministers and central bank governors hosted by the US G20 presidency. They will focus on the outlook for the global economy, with energy security and financial and economic stability set to be discussed. As part of Ireland's EU presidency role, the Taoiseach will represent the EU alongside President of the European Central Bank Christine Lagarde and EU Commissioner Valdis Dombrovskis. During the two-day trip, the Taoiseach will also hold bilateral meetings with ministers from G20 member states. A man in his 20s remains in a critical condition after a violent disorder broke out in Leopardstown in Dublin. Two others were injured during the disturbance over the weekend at an abandoned site. With more on this story, here's Cleona O'Dwyer.
13: The trouble erupted at South County Business Park just before 8:30 on Saturday night. A number of people were involved in the violent disorder at an abandoned unit, and the man in his 20s received serious injuries. It's understood weapons were used. He's still in a critical condition at Beaumont Hospital this morning. Two other men in their 20s received non-life-threatening injuries and are being treated at St. Vincent's Hospital. A man in his 20s is still being held at a Garda station in the city. He can be questioned for up to 24 hours. Gardaí are appealing for witnesses to come forward.
11: Fresh military action has broken out between the US and Iran. The American military has launched airstrikes on Iranian rocket launchers on an island in the Strait of Hormuz, the first hostilities in the area in a month. In response, Iran targeted US military bases in Jordan. The fighting marks the first military escalation in the dispute between both nations and comes amid reports of ongoing attacks on vessels in the crucial shipping route. And finally, for now, teenagers who stay up late and then lie in at weekends may be more likely to experience anxiety, according to new research. Researchers at the University of Southampton say so-called social jet lag can disrupt sleep patterns and affect well-being. Experts think keeping regular bedtimes and wake-up times could help. That's your news for now.
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11: Premier League champions Arsenal face their first away test of the season tonight. They visit Aston Villa at 8pm. Chelsea made it two wins from two under Xabi Alonso with a thrilling 4-3 victory over Brighton yesterday. And at home, Shamrock Rovers came from two goals down in the second half to earn a 3-all draw away to Derry City at the Brandywell. In golf, world number one Scottie Scheffler has claimed the Tour Championship after a 4-under-par final round of 66 in Atlanta yesterday left him three shots clear of his nearest challenger, Victor Hovland. Means he also won the FedEx Cup and $10 million in prize money. Rory McIlroy finished in a tie for fourth. And in athletics, Sophie O'Sullivan has moved to second on the Irish all-time 800 metres list after setting a new personal best in Italy. The 24-year-old clocked 1 minute 58.6 seconds to finish second in Brescia, just 0.09 outside Kira McGeehan's Irish record. Rashida Adeleke was sixth in the 200 metres at the same meeting in a time of 22.03 seconds. And elsewhere, Sophie Becker moved to second on the Irish all-time 300 metres list, clocking 36.9 in Poland.
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11: There'll be a good deal of dry weather today with bright or sunny spells and just a few scattered showers. Cloud will increase throughout the day with showery rain moving into the west and northwest in the afternoon and evening and top temperatures of 15 to 18 degrees. That's the latest from the Sunshine Newsroom. We'll have more in an hour.
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0: Soundwave's a three-day program that brings together musicians, podcasters, producers, etc. It's very close to Nicky Byrne's heart, having won an award for his podcast last year. It's returning in November between the 10th and 12th at the Woodlands Hotel in Adair. So if you're into our podcasts, maybe presenting them or producing them or even listening to them, that's certainly an event to attend. There he is, preparing for a 13-night run in September at the Three Arena and the Residency for Westlife, celebrating 25 years in the business. You Raise Me Up on Sunshine 106.8, Dublin's easy place to relax. I'm Robbie Fogarty. Welcome to the last day of the month on Monday, 31st of August, and I hope you enjoyed your weekend despite the changeable weather. Maybe you were washed out of it at Electric Picnic. I was certainly getting a lot of FOMO looking at the social posts of all the acts that were playing over the weekend. Looked like a cracking weekend for music fans. And a big weekend at the Edinburgh Fringe for Marty Gleeson, who was honoured for her show Dog Ear. The Irish comedian won the top newcomer awards at the Edinburgh Comedy Awards for her surreal stand-up. And she was also crowned the LGBTQ plus new comedian of the year 2 years ago. So she's on a bit of a roll, and she looked like she was having a laugh supporting her award at the Fringe. That's one of those events I'd love to go to. I've been at the Paddy Power Comedy Festival, but the Fringe is the place to be, isn't it, if you're into your comedy? And Pugs and Their Owners flocked out to a sold out event in the UK over the weekend, Pugcella. So if you've got a pug, there were splash pools for them, VIB cabanas and a music stage, and Teddy's Dog Care in Northampton was the venue for all the pugs who are being paraded. They always look so nonchalant though, don't they, when they're looking into the cameras. They don't want to be here. Certainly looks like the case anyway. Breezy and mostly dry Monday with the odd shower and some sunny spells and highs of 17 to 19 degrees. We're looking for your Monday motivator again this morning with the VHI Couch to Park Run, which could get you a €200 Elvery's voucher. All the details next on Sunshine Breakfast.
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2: Well, the summer holidays are at an end, so it's more important than ever to have something to look forward to. And all this week on the More Music Drive, we're giving you the chance to win a fabulous mini break at the Hatmaker Hotel. 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

0: 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We're looking for your Monday motivators again this morning with the VHI Couch to Park Run. We did this last week. We got lots of suggestions for this Spotify playlist we're creating to help motivate you from the couch to a 5K park run. This is a 6-week program designed to help people progress from little or no running experience to completing a park run of 5 kilometers and provide structured support, practical guidance and motivation to help you build your confidence. So if you're between 25 and 45 and you may be a little inactive at the moment, or lacking motivation maybe, or unsure how to get started, you can go to vhi.ie/running to have a look at this, and you can register there. Every start counts and every song submitted will be part of our Park Run playlist. And if I choose one of the songs to play as our final song on Sunshine Breakfast this morning and it's yours, you win a €200 Elvery voucher. And so all you got to do is let me know the song you want to choose as a Monday motivator. So this is the song that picks you up and gets you up and out of bed in the mornings. 087 188 1068 on WhatsApp with your song title, your name and address. That's 087 188 1068. And we'll get you moving with the VHI Couch to Park Run on Sunshine Breakfast. Highs of 19 today for Monday, 31st of August. Breezy and mostly dry with the odd shower and sunny spells too. John Hart's at the Sunshine Newsroom. Morning, John.
1: Good morning, Robbie. Here are your headlines. A man in his 20s is in a critical condition after violent disorder broke out in Leopardstown. A 24-hour nationwide speed enforcement operation's underway. In other words, a national slowdown day. Thunderstorm Simon Harris is in North Carolina for a 2-day meeting of finance ministers and central bank governors. Changes to the national childcare scheme, which come into force today, will provide increased childcare subsidies for up to 47,000 children. Two men are due before the district court in Dublin today, charged in connection with a €2.3 million drug seizure. A count will take place today of a ballot of SIP2 public service workers. The government's been pressurised into prioritising low-wage households in the budget, and electric picnic fans are being advised to take especial care when they're leaving the site in Stradbally, County Leash this morning. Those are your headlines.
2: Sunshine, traffic and travel.
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0: Beach Road northbound is queuing on the approach to Irish Town this morning, with traffic on Knockmaroon Hill solid approaching Chapel Izzet. Delays on Drumcondra Road onto Dorset Street from Clonliffe Road Junction to North Circular, and Amien Street's backed up between Connolly Station and Beresford Place. We'll update travel before the news at 8 here on Sunshine Breakfast, checking in on the latest entertainment news. Gary Lineker's back on the box again in yes, another show. This time he's taken on a quizmaster role. And David Beckham over the weekend's been cheering on Cruz. Entertainment news and goss on the way in under 10 minutes. 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
4: Anyone

0: Dolly Parton's been dominating various charts around the world. She's got two songs in the top 10 in the UK this week. Number 2 with Jolene and number 6 with Islands in the Stream, her iconic duet with Kenny Rogers. And that song's at number 12 and could be on course to be number 1 this weekend, giving her her first ever UK number 1 as she was laid to rest yesterday in a private ceremony away from the spotlight. 9 to 5 could be number 1 next week. She is Dolly Parton on Sunshine 106.8, Dublin's easy place to relax. I'm Robbie Fogarty. Elsewhere in the world of entertainment, Gary Lineker is back on the box in yet another new show, this time for ITV, In the Box, which is back next Saturday night. And 10 celebrities are enclosed in yellow boxes and transported to different locations around the UK. And when the doors open, they'll have to think fast and face challenges that could be mental, physical, funny, or logical, or all of those things at once. And Gary said, this is totally different for me, presenting a game show. It's the first time I've ever done it, and I'm enjoying myself. So various challenges like climbing or things people wouldn't be used to are forced on these mixture of celeb and general public. That sounds like a good idea for a game show. There is this Saturday on UTV at 8:15. He's everywhere at the moment, Gary Lineker, since he left Match of the Day. And David Beckham flashed a proud grin over the weekend as he and his wife Victoria Beckham watched their son Cruz play the Reading Festival and sang alongside his hits in the Canopy stage in a set with Cruz Beckham and the Breakers on Saturday night. And David and Victoria were joined by Romeo and Harper to support Cruz, who's just 21 years of age, and photographs of Victoria, who seemed to have her hands all over David Beckham. She can't let go of him when the cameras are on them, looking all so loved up for the cameras. But there were various other Nepo babies represented at festivals around the country. I think Liam Gallagher's son, Gene, and Villanelle, Gwyneth Paltrow's and Chris Martin's son, Moses, were also at various festivals around the place, all the Nepo babies out. Mind you, I believe Cruz Beckham certainly has talent, that's for sure. So despite his parents, he may make a decent go of a music career. On the way, got Christina Aguilera and Lighthouse Family for you. Got a check on travel coming up too, before the news at 8 on Sunshine Breakfast.
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Highs with 19 degrees for Monday, August 31st. Breezy and mostly dry with the odd shower and some sunny spells too. And Lighthouse Family there with High on Sunshine. What a 6.8. Dublin's easy place to relax. Lots of suggestions coming in for our VHI Couch to Park Run Spotify playlist, which we're creating from your Monday motivators. 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So let us know what song you want to add to our list. 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Let us know what your Monday motivator is and you could be a winner. On the way, it's from the likes of Aretha Franklin and the Eagles. Got some Foreigner lined up as well. It seems Kim Kardashian met the Fonz of all people over the weekend. That and more in the entertainment updates after the latest news and travel at 8.

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8: 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Swords Road is slow between Collins Avenue and Griffith Avenue, with Amiens Street backed up between Connolly Station and Beresford Place, and on Gardiner Street from Railway Street Junction.
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12: With the latest from the Sunshine Newsroom, I'm Niall O'Keefe. A 24-hour nationwide speed enforcement operation is taking place today. It began at midnight as part of National Slowdown Day and is aimed at promoting safer driving and reducing speed-related collisions. Ruth O'Connell has this report.
13: National Slowdown Day coincides with the first full week of schools reopening across the country, when there will be higher volumes of traffic on the roads. An Garda Síochána, in partnership with the Road Safety Authority and other stakeholders, will carry out the speed enforcement operation. This time, there will also be a specific focus in relation to traffic activity in the vicinity of schools at opening and closing times.
12: Taoiseach Simon Harris is in Asheville, North Carolina today for a two-day meeting of finance ministers and central bank governors hosted by the US G20 presidency. They will focus on the outlook for the global economy, with energy security and financial and economic stability set to be discussed. As part of Ireland's EU presidency role, the Taoiseach will represent the EU alongside President of the European Central Bank Christine Lagarde and EU Commissioner Valdis Dombrovskis. During the two-day trip, the Taoiseach will also hold bilateral meetings with ministers from G20 member states. A man in his 20s remains in a critical condition after a violent disorder broke out in Leopardstown in Dublin. Two others were injured during the disturbance over the weekend at an abandoned site. With more on this story, here's Cleona O'Dwyer.
14: The trouble erupted at South County Business Park just before 8:30 on Saturday night. A number of people were involved in the violent disorder at an abandoned unit, and the man in his 20s received serious injuries. It's understood weapons were used. He's still in a critical condition at Beaumont Hospital this morning. Two other men in their 20s received non-life-threatening injuries and are being treated at St. Vincent's Hospital. A man in his 20s is still being held at a Garda station in the city. He can be questioned for up to 24 hours. Gardaí are appealing for witnesses to come forward.
12: Fresh military action has broken out between the US and Iran. The American military has launched airstrikes on Iranian rocket launchers on an island in the Strait of Hormuz, the first hostilities in the area in a month. In response, Iran targeted US military bases in Jordan. The fighting marks the first military escalation in the dispute between both nations and comes amid reports of ongoing attacks on vessels in the crucial shipping route. And finally, for now, teenagers who stay up late and then lie in at weekends may be more likely to experience anxiety, according to new research. Researchers at the University of Southampton say so-called social jet lag can disrupt sleep patterns and affect well-being. Experts think keeping regular bedtimes and wake-up times could help. That's your news for now.
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16: It's Noyex Newman's kitchens, floors, decks and doors.
12: Premier League champions Arsenal face their first away test of the season tonight. They visit Aston Villa at 8 p.m. Chelsea made it two wins from two under Xabi Alonso with a thrilling 4-3 victory over Brighton yesterday. And at home, Shamrock Rovers came from two goals down in the second half to earn a 3-3 draw away to Derry City at the Brandywell. In golf, world number one Scotty Scheffler has claimed the Tour Championship after a 4-under par final round of 66 in Atlanta yesterday left him 3 shots clear of his nearest challenger, Victor Hovland. Means he also won the FedEx Cup and $10 million in prize money. Rory McIlroy finished in a tie for fourth. And in athletics, Sophie O'Sullivan has moved to second on the Irish all-time 800 metres list after setting a new personal best in Italy. The 24-year-old clocked 1 minute 58.6 seconds to finish second in Brescia, just 0.09 outside Kira McGeehan's Irish record. Rashida Adeleke was sixth in the 200 metres at the same meeting in a time of 22.03 seconds. And elsewhere, Sophie Becker moved to second on the Irish all-time 300 metres list, clocking 36.9 in Poland.
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12: Internet advertising revenues in Ireland are forecast to reach close to €2 billion by 2030 as the sector continues to grow. The Irish Independent reports that revenues in the area are expected to grow by 7.6% per year between 2025 and 2030, reaching €1.9 billion by the end of the decade. That's according to new figures from PwC. Internet advertising, which includes advertising across websites, search engines and social media, is expected to grow slightly faster in Ireland than globally, where annual growth of 7.2% is forecast. PwC's latest Global Entertainment and Media Outlook forecasts that Ireland's overall entertainment and media industry will grow from €7 billion in 2025 to €8.2 billion by 2030. Internet and mobile connectivity currently accounts for 39% of Irish entertainment and media revenues. It's forecast to grow by 2.2% a year through to 2030. There were 2.4 million video on-demand subscriptions in Ireland last year. This is expected to increase to 2.7 million by 2030, according to the report. That's your Sunshine Business News for now.
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12: There'll be a good deal of dry weather today with bright or sunny spells and just a few scattered showers. Cloud will increase throughout the day with showery rain moving into the west and northwest in the afternoon and evening and top temperatures of 15 to 18 degrees. That's the latest from the Sunshine Newsroom. We'll have more in an hour.
10: 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Sunshine Breakfast with Robbie Fogarty.

0: I See the Beautiful says Paul Heaton has scored his first ever solo number one album in the UK on Friday and has announced a series of major shows here for the summer of 2027. He's going to be performing with his band and special guest singer Rhiann, performing in Belfast and then Dublin's Three Arena on the 4th and 5th of June next year, with the Lightning Seeds joining him as special guest for his Irish dates. He's a bit of a songwriting genius, is Paul Heaton, having worked with the House Martins and of course the Beautiful South there with A Little Time on Sunshine 106.8, Dublin's easy place to relax. Maybe you're making your way back from Electric Picnic, soaked in mud or just soaked generally, for Monday, August 31st, and photographs of what looked like an amazing weekend for 80,000 music fans. I had to admit a lot of FOMO watching footage of Lewis Capaldi on Friday night, Gorillaz, Van Morrison, CMAT, and of course Fontaines DC wrapping things up. And then the Mayo team joined the Saw Doctors for one of the standout moments, dancing along to the green and red of Mayo. We'll be hearing about that for the next 12 months, but it looked like a cracking weekend in fairness. And well done to the nearly 10,000 runners, walkers and families who came together over the weekend to make the Breast Cancer Ireland's Very Pink Run one of the biggest events of the year, and it saw thousands put on the pink and take part across two large-scale live events, one in Leopardstown on Saturday, where 7,000 people attended, and in Kilkenny Castle Park, where 2,500 took part over the weekend, with brand ambassador James Patrice and the likes of Dancing with the Stars, Karen Byrne and Jay Carter present as well. So if you saw Sea of Pink over the weekend, you weren't seeing things. Breezy and mostly dry, with the odd shower and some sunny spells today. Highs of 17 to 19 degrees. How'd you fancy a €200 Elvery's voucher? Well, if you help us pick our playlist for the VHI Couch to Park Run, that could be yours. All the details next on Sunshine Breakfast.
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0: That's Colm Donoghue's suggestion for a Monday motivator. That's a good one, actually. 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completing a 5-kilometer park run and provide structured support, guidance and motivation between 25 and 45 year olds who may be inactive or lacking the motivation to get up off the couch and run at a park. And you can go to vhi.ie/running, where every start counts. And then maybe you'll be listening to our playlist, which we're compiling. So if you have a song you think would motivate people for the VHI Couch to Park Run, or maybe motivates you in the morning, send it to us on a WhatsApp. Put the title and your name and address on 087-188-1068. That's 087-188-1068. And if I choose your song to play as our final song on Breakfast this morning, you'll win a €200 Elvery's voucher. That's 087-188-1068. Breezy and mostly dry today, with the odd shower and some sunny spells for the last day of August. Welcome to the 31st with 17 to 19 degrees. And a check on the headlines now from John Hartz at the Sunshine Newsroom. Morning, John.
1: Good morning, Robbie. Here are your headlines. A man in his 20s is in a critical condition after violent disorder broke out in Leopardstown. A 24-hour nationwide speed enforcement operation's underway. In other words, a national slowdown day. Thunderstorm Simon Harris is in North Carolina for a 2-day meeting of finance ministers and central bank governors. Changes to the national childcare scheme, which come into force today, will provide increased childcare subsidies for up to 47,000 children. Two men are due before the district court in Dublin today, charged in connection with a €2.3 million drug seizure. A count will take place today of a ballot of SIPTU public service workers. The government's been pressurised into prioritising low-wage households in the budget, and Electric Picnic fans are being advised to take a special care when they're leaving the site in Stradbally, County Leash this morning. Those are your headlines.
2: Sunshine, traffic and travel.
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0: M50 southbound traffic slow from Finglas to Blanchardstown from Junction 5 this morning, with busy traffic on Drumartin Link Road northbound between the M50 and Upper Kilmacud Road. Frascati Road is slow northbound between the Temple Road Junction and Merrion Avenue, and delays on the Grand Canal too between Parnell Bridge and Leeson Street. We'll update travel before news at 9 here on Sunshine Breakfast. It seems the Fonz was chatting up Kim Kardashian over the weekend, and the Traitors returned to Slane Castle last night. The Traitors Ireland on the box with more news and celebrity goss on the way next in under 10 minutes on Sunshine Breakfast.

0: see Amy Winehouse's former artistic director Dale Davis was opening up about her death 15 years on and said she didn't get the help she needed and he never saw someone who could tolerate as much pain as she did after her death in July 23rd and the world mourned her passing from alcohol poisoning at just the age of 27. And he is going to be on tour with the Amy Winehouse Band from October 22nd to mark the 20th anniversary of the Back to Black album. And he said, "I always felt she only needed to take one small step to recover, but making that step was impossible in the end." And he said, "I think some people just don't know how to ask for help. They're not conditioned that way." It's hard to believe it's 20 years since that album broke and everybody was talking about this amazing singer with an amazing voice. Back to Black on Sunshine 106.8, Dublin's easy place to relax. I'm Robbie Fogarty. Elsewhere in the world of entertainment, Kim Kardashian caught up with Happy Days star Henry Winkler, who played the Fonz at the annual star-studded humanitarian fundraising gala over the weekend. They were seen in deep conversation at the soiree with them wearing a daring off-the-shoulder outfit to show off some curves. Kim Kardashian, not Henry Winkler. I wonder, does he still have his leather Fonzie jacket? That'd be worth a few bob, wouldn't it? And 23 new players entered Slane tonight as the Traitors Ireland returned for a brand new series with the first episode twist, meaning the game has only just begun with new faces, fresh alliances and strategies already coming into play. Fionnuala was selected as the first traitor, an actor and drama teacher from Cork. She said, "When I felt that tap, I knew I'd got what I'm a traitor." With Pora K. Kildare being his Miley to her Biddy, and elsewhere various other people got chosen as traitors. So the game is on. Carla from Dublin said she felt really good about being a traitor. She says, "If I'm not murdering people, someone could murder on that role." The game got underway, uncovering whether each other could have a secret family relation following last year's father-son twist. So yeah, Traitors Ireland's back on the box tonight at 9:35. So every Sunday, Monday and Tuesday on RTE1 or the RTE player. Elton John on the way shortly, Bruno Mars 2 and a check on travel before news at 9 coming up.
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mostly dry with the odd shower and some sunny spells for the last day of the month. Welcome to Monday, 31st of August, 17 to 19 degrees with Bruno Mars and Just the Way You Are. There's a bit of a Monday motivator in its own right with the VHI Couch to Park Run, and we're giving away another €200 Elvery's voucher before 10 o'clock this morning. If you let us know what song motivates you on a Monday and I choose to play it before 10 o'clock. So putting together this VHI Couch to Park Run playlist on Spotify. So we're creating a playlist of motivational songs and a soundtrack listeners can access as they prepare for their park run journey. 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So let me know what your Monday motivator is. What song motivates you? 087-188-1068. Put the title followed by your name and address on your message. That's 087-188-1068. We could be playing your song before 10 and you could win that Elvery's voucher. Coming up, lots of great music. Got Shania Twain and Tina Turner, some Whitney Houston to play for you as well. And we'll check on the telly diary to see what's good on the box. After the latest news update next from the Sunshine Newsroom at 9.

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9: Traffic's busy both sides between Collins Avenue and Griffith Avenue this morning, with Amiens Street backed up between the Five Lamps and Beresford Place. Slow traffic on Knockmaroon Hill on the approach to Chapel Lizard, and Temple Oak Road northbound's busy between Rathdown Park and Terenure Cross.
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12: With the latest from the Sunshine Newsroom, I'm Niall O'Keefe. A 24-hour nationwide speed enforcement operation is taking place today. It began at midnight as part of National Slowdown Day and is aimed at promoting safer driving and reducing speed-related collisions. Ruth O'Connell has this report.
13: National Slowdown Day coincides with the first full week of schools reopening across the country, when there will be higher volumes of traffic on the roads. An Garda Síochána, in partnership with the Road Safety Authority and other stakeholders, will carry out the speed enforcement operation. This time there will also be a specific focus in relation to traffic activity in the vicinity of schools at opening and closing times.
12: Taoiseach Simon Harris is in Asheville, North Carolina today for a two-day meeting of finance ministers and central bank governors hosted by the US G20 presidency. They will focus on the outlook for the global economy, with energy security and financial and economic stability set to be discussed. As part of Ireland's EU presidency role, the Taoiseach will represent the EU alongside President of the European Central National Bank, Christine Lagarde, and EU Commissioner Valdis Dombrovskis. During the two-day trip, the Taoiseach will also hold bilateral meetings with ministers from G20 member states. A man in his 20s remains in a critical condition after a violent disorder broke out in Leopardstown in Dublin. Two others were injured during the disturbance over the weekend at an abandoned site. With more on this story, here's Cleo O'Dwyer.
14: The trouble erupted at South County Business Park just before 8:30 on Saturday night. A number of people were involved in the violent disorder at an abandoned unit, and the man in his 20s received serious injuries. It's understood weapons were used. He's still in a critical condition at Beaumont Hospital this morning. Two other men in their 20s received non-life-threatening injuries and are being treated at St. Vincent's Hospital. A man in his 20s is still being held at a Garda station in the city. He can be questioned for up to 24 hours. Gardaí are appealing for witnesses to come forward.
12: Fresh military action has broken out between the US and Iran. The American military has launched airstrikes on Iranian rocket launchers on an island in the Strait of Hormuz, the first hostilities in the area in a month. In response, Iran targeted US military bases in Jordan. The fighting marks the first military escalation in the dispute between both nations and comes amid reports of ongoing attacks on vessels in the crucial shipping route. And finally, for now, teenagers who stay up late and then lie in at weekends may be more likely to experience anxiety, according to new research. Researchers at the University of Southampton say so-called social jet lag can disrupt sleep patterns and affect well-being. Experts think keeping regular bedtimes and wake-up times could help. That's your news for now.
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16: It's Noyx Newman's kitchens, floors, decks and doors.
12: Premier League champions Arsenal face their first away test of the season tonight. They visit Aston Villa at 8 p.m. Chelsea made it two wins from two under Xabi Alonso with a thrilling 4-3 victory over Brighton yesterday. And at home, Shamrock Rovers came from two goals down in the second half to earn a 3-3 draw away to Derry City at the Brandywell. In golf, world number one Scotty Scheffler has claimed the Tour Championship after a 4-under par final round of 66 in Atlanta yesterday left him 3 shots clear of his nearest challenger, Victor Hovland. Means he also won the FedEx Cup and $10 million in prize money. Rory McIlroy finished in a tie for fourth. And in athletics, Sophie O'Sullivan has moved to second on the Irish all-time 800 metres list after setting a new personal best in Italy. The 24-year-old clocked 1 minute 58.6 seconds to finish second in Brescia, just 0.09 outside Ciara McGeehan's Irish record. Rashida Adeleke was sixth in the 200 metres at the same meeting in a time of 22.03 seconds. And elsewhere, Sophie Becker moved to second on the Irish all-time 300 metres list, clocking 36.9 in Poland.
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12: Internet advertising revenues in Ireland are forecast to reach close to €2 billion by 2030 as the sector continues to grow. The Irish Independent reports that revenues in the area are expected to grow by 7.6% per year between 2025 and 2030, reaching €1.9 billion by the end of the decade. That's according to new figures from PwC. Internet advertising, which includes advertising across websites, search engines and social media, is expected to grow slightly faster in Ireland than globally, where annual growth of 7.2% is forecast. PwC's latest Global Entertainment and Media Outlook forecasts that Ireland's overall entertainment and media industry will grow from €7 billion in 2025 to €8.2 billion by 2030. Internet and mobile connectivity currently accounts for 39% of Irish entertainment and media revenues. It's forecast to grow by 2.2% a year through to 2030. There were 2.4 million video on demand subscriptions in Ireland last year. This is expected to increase to 2.7 million by 2030, according to the report. That's your Sunshine Business News for now.
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3: There'll be a good deal of dry weather today with bright or sunny spells and just a few scattered showers. Cloud will increase throughout the day with showery rain moving into the west and northwest in the afternoon and evening and top temperatures of 15 to 18 degrees. That's the latest from the Sunshine Newsroom. We'll have more in an hour.
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0: has a bit of a Monday motivator for you there for the Doobies. What a Fool Believes on Sunshine 106.8. Dublin's easy place to relax. Van Morrison, fresh from EP yesterday. Tina Turner and Shania Twain in that mix of songs to get you into the final day of the month. Monday, August 31st on Sunshine 106.8. Dublin's easy place to relax. Breezy and mostly dry with the odd shower and some sunny spells. Highs of 17 to 19 degrees. What song motivates you to get you up off the couch and out running? Well, we're compiling this VHI Couch to Park Run Spotify soundtrack that listeners can access as they prepare for their Park Run Journey, a free 6-week program designed to help people progress from little or no running experience to completing a 5-kilometer park run with support, practical guidance and motivation. For those lacking motivation or are inactive at the moment, maybe you're between 25 and 45 and you're unsure how to get started, all the details at vhi.ie/running. That's where you can register to take part in your events. Every start counts. And by letting us know your Monday motivator, you could win a €200 Elvery's voucher before 10 if I choose your song as the final song on Sunshine Breakfast this morning. So let me know, 087-188-1068. What song gets you off the couch? 087-188-1068. Put the song title, your name and address on your WhatsApp message, and good luck on our draw before 10.
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0: Patrick Street northbound is backed up between Kevin Street Junction and Christchurch this morning, with delays along the Grand Canal inbound between Parnell Bridge and Leeson Street. Frascati Road is slow northbound between Temple Road Junction and Mount Marion Avenue, and Ranelagh Road slow northbound from Marlborough Junction to the Triangle. We'll update travel before the news at 10 here on Sunshine Breakfast. Siobhan McSweeney's back on the box for more Traitors Ireland, more backstabbing and mystery, followed by Traitors Ireland Uncloaked. Some of the shows we're checking for you on your telly diary next, with Champagne and Whitney Houston on the way on Sunshine Breakfast.
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0: 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A couple of tunes to get to before I wrap up breakfast, and then Enda Murphy's Inn with favourites from Gladys Knight, Michael Bublé, and all your Mellow Lunch Break requests. And Carol Doolian for the More Music Drive Home from 2 o'clock this afternoon to the Telly Box, and Fred's Ultimate Hotels on Channel 4 at 8 o'clock tonight. Fred Syriax visiting hotels, remarkable places, posh restaurants and more. He's at the Royal Mansour in Marrakesh tonight for the episode on Channel 4. 8:30 on Corey. Todd's rocked to learn of Celeste's death on tonight's episode on Virgin One, while Kit and Bernie wrestle with their new discovery. New series of Vigil continues tonight, and after the kidnap of a minister, Amy connects the dots between his policy and his abduction as she zeroes in on the kidnappers on this latest season of the show. And the Traitors Ireland are back on the box tonight at 9:35 with Siobhan McSweeney looking at all the backstabbing and mystery at Slane Castle, followed by the Uncloaked episode with Kevin McAhern, with celebrity guests and players from the show assessing the latest betrayals and mind games. So it's Traitors Night tonight again, 9:35 on RTE1. Joe's going to be here with your Mellow Moments to wind down the day from 7 o'clock tonight. So join Joe Harrington here on Sunshine 106.8. Back to wrap up breakfast with Brian Adams and Paul McCartney, and play our Monday Motivator with the VHI Couch to Park Run.
1: 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So much that Tesco worked with McCann's Orchards to plant 130,000 native trees and helped revive the great Irish apple. 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

Congratulations to Mary O'Rourke of Kildare Road in Crumlin, who picked that song as her Monday motivator. It certainly is. Barry White's You're the First, the Last, My Everything. Mary, you pick up a €200 Elvery's voucher with the VHI Couch to Park Run 6-week program, helping people progress from little or no running experience to completing a 5-kilometer park run. And Mary, that song is going to be added to our VHI Couch to Park Run Spotify playlist, which is going to be a motivational soundtrack for people preparing on their park run journey. So go to vhi.ie/running to register and find out more about that, because every start counts. And congratulations to Mary. That's certainly a cracking Monday motivator. To wrap up Sunshine Breakfast this morning, breezy and mostly dry with the odd shower and some sunny spells. Highs are between 17 and 19 degrees. Enda Murphy's on his way with hits from the Bee Gees and Take That, and he'll gather all your mellow lunch break requests between 1 and 2 this afternoon. So hope you enjoy the rest of your Monday and you get motivated today. Latest news update from the Sunshine Newsroom on the way next. Have a great Monday. I'm Robbie Fogarty.

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7: F50 southbound still quite slow between Finglas and Blanchardstown from Junction 5 this morning, with busy solid traffic from the M50 and Upper Kilmacud Road on the Dromartin Link Road northbound. Ranelagh Road slow from Marlborough Road Junction to the Triangle, with Frascati Road busy northbound between Temple Road and Mount Merion Avenue.
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11: With the latest from the Sunshine Newsroom, I'm Niall O'Keefe. The government is to introduce a new tax-efficient investment account from next year. Taoiseach and Finance Minister Simon Harris is publishing plans for the new scheme this morning. Barry White has more.
12: The new account will give people a simpler way to invest their savings in things like shares, bonds and investment funds. People will be able to invest up to a certain amount each year, with no minimum amount required. There will also be a tax-free allowance, with a flat rate of tax applying to anything above that. Exactly how much people can invest tax-free and what tax rate they'll pay will be announced in Budget 2027. Irish households hold just 2.3% of their financial assets in direct investments, such as listed shares and debt securities, compared with the EU average of 7.5%. The government says the aim is to make investing simpler, with the provider calculating and paying any tax owed to revenue on the investor's behalf.
11: Charges are being brought over a violent incident in South Dublin over the weekend. A man aged in his 20s is in a critical condition at Beaumont Hospital after the incident at an abandoned business park in Leopardstown on Saturday night. Two other men in their 20s received non-life-threatening injuries and are being treated at St. Vincent's Hospital. Gardaí arrested another man, also aged in his 20s. He is now due before the Criminal Courts of Justice this morning. Meanwhile, two women are still recovering after an alleged assault at a house in South Dublin yesterday. Emergency services attended the scene in Ballyogan at around 8:30 on Sunday morning and rushed the women, both aged in their 20s, to hospital. One woman's injuries were still being assessed last night. The others were not life-threatening. A short time later, a man in his 30s was arrested at a house in the Dean's Grange area, and he can be held for 24 hours. The scene of the alleged attack has been forensically examined. Gardaí believe a number of people were in the house at the time, and they say their investigations are ongoing. Gardaí are out in force monitoring the speed of parents doing school drop-offs and collections and others driving close to schools. The operation began at midnight as part of National Slow Down Day and is aimed at promoting safer driving and reducing speed-related collisions. The joint Garda RSA campaign will have a specific focus on traffic activity in the vicinity of schools at opening and closing times. The captain and seven crew on a passenger ferry which capsized in the Mediterranean are in custody. At least eight people have died and around 18 are missing after the catamaran overturned off the coast of northern Cyprus. Authorities in the Turkish-controlled region say it's the biggest maritime disaster there. Oceanography expert Dr. Simon Boxall says it's not clear what actually went wrong.
13: I think we assume that the Mediterranean is this calm place we go on holiday, but actually the Mediterranean can see some really, really rough seas. In addition, there are very strong currents around that area. However, if we look at the weather out there at the moment, that's not the condition. So the big question really is, why did this ship capsize?
11: And finally, a weekend lie-in is apparently good for your heart. New research has found hitting snooze on your Saturday and Sunday can stave off high blood pressure and improve heart health. Researchers at Korea University discovered an extra 1 hour and 27 minutes of sleep at the weekend can help maintain a healthy blood pressure, lowering your chances of developing hypertension by 9%. The study looked at 41,000 adults over 7 years. Of course, if they listen to Sunshine, it would do their heart and blood pressure good too. That is your news for now.
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11: Tennis first, and 24-time Grand Slam champion Novak Djokovic has been eliminated in the first round of the US Open. He was denied any opportunity to go for his 25th title after falling to a 3-2 defeat to Argentine Mariano Navone in New York. In soccer, the Premier League weekend draws to a close at Villa Park this evening with the meeting of Aston Villa and Arsenal at 8 p.m. That follows wins for Chelsea over Brighton, Man United over Ipswich and Sunderland over Fulham, and a 1-1 draw between Leeds and Brentford at the weekend. At home, Shamrock Rovers came back from 2-0 down to clinch a 3-3 draw away to Derry City yesterday. Rovers are now 5 points clear of St. Pat's and Bohemians at the top of the table. In golf, Scottie Scheffler has claimed the Tour Championship, meaning he's also won the FedEx Cup and $10 million in prize money. Rory McIlroy finished joint fourth on 11 under. And in athletics, a new personal best time of 1 minute 58.60 seconds has moved Sophie O'Sullivan into second place on the Irish all-time 800 metres list, less than a second behind Kira McGeehan. Rashida Adeleke placed 6th in the 200 metres at the same event, and in Poland, Sophie Becker ran the 300 metres in 36.99 seconds, moving her into 2nd on the Irish all-time list. And that's your sport.
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11: Breezy today, dry apart from the odd shower. Some sunny spells too, turning more hazy through the afternoon as winds ease. Top temperatures today, 17 to 19 degrees. That's the latest from the Sunshine Newsroom. We'll have more in an hour.
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0: That's Michael Bublé, home on Sunshine 106.8, Dublin's easy place to relax. Good morning. Welcome along to Monday morning. I'm Enda Murphy. Hope you had a great weekend. Today, the 31st of August, last day of the month, if it is your birthday today, you shared with Van the Man Morrison, the Irish musical genius. He is 81 today. Richard Gere, US actor, heartthrob, Officer and a Gentleman, Pretty Woman, and others. He is 77 today. Celebrating his 71st birthday is the British multi-instrumentalist who used to be with the Waterboys of Hole of the Moon fame, Anthony Thistlethwaite, 71. Glenn Tilbrook, another singer and guitarist. Cool for Cats, Squeeze was the band. He is 69 today. Who else have we got? Debbie Gibson. American singer, former teen pop idol in the 80s. She's 56. Padraig Harrington, legendary Irish golfer, is 55 today. So is Kirsty Alsop, British TV presenter. Location, location, location. And celebrating his 55th birthday as well today is the American actor and comedian Chris Tucker. And finally for today, Irish footballer, used to play for Leeds and the Republic of Ireland, Ian Hart, 49. And if it is your birthday, happy birthday to you.
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8: The world-famous St. James's Gate Brewery was founded by Arthur Guinness in 1759. The original lease was signed at a rent of £45 per year for 9,000 years, although the company has since bought the property. Not only does St. James's Gate function as a brewery, it is also historically the starting point for Irish people leaving on a pilgrimage to the Camino de Santiago in Spain. In recent years, an addition to the brewery is the Guinness Storehouse, known as the Home of Guinness, a visitor's museum all about the history of the Guinness brand. And it includes the Gravity Bar and venue on the top floor, where visitors can enjoy a pint of the black stuff as close to its source as possible. For Sunshine 106.8, I'm Paul Harrington.
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0: to me. No, no matter what, that's all that matters to me on Sunshine 106.8, Dublin's easy place to relax. This Monday morning today, a good deal of dry weather for much of the day with some brighter sunny spells for a time with just a few well-scattered showers. Cloud will increase through the day with some showery rain moving in from the west later this afternoon and evening. Highest temperatures 18 or 19 degrees in mostly moderate, occasionally fresh westerly winds, easing light to moderate southwesterly later. Bit breezy out there this morning on the way in. Still to come, Everly Brothers, the Righteous Brothers even, and the Bee Gees too.
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0: 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Now, on the way in the next half hour, the Dublin Diary will be here. We'll do that around 11.25 and more relaxing music too. 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
0: Swords Road inbound is busy between Whitehall Flyover and Griffith Avenue. And the Concobert Road inbound is busy from Memorial Gardens to Island Bridge.
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11: With the latest from the Sunshine Newsroom, I'm Niall O'Keefe. The government is to introduce a new tax-efficient investment account from next year. Taoiseach and Finance Minister Simon Harris is publishing plans for the new scheme this morning. Barry White has more.
12: The new account will give people a simpler way to invest their savings in things like shares, bonds and investment funds. People will be able to invest up to a certain amount each year, with no minimum amount required. There will also be a tax-free allowance, with a flat rate of tax applying to anything above that. Exactly how much people can invest tax-free and what tax rate they'll pay will be announced in Budget 2027. Irish households hold just 2.3% of their financial assets in direct investments, such as listed shares and debt securities, compared with the EU average of 7.5%. The government says the aim is to make investing simpler, with the provider calculating and paying any tax owed to revenue on the investor's behalf.
11: Charges are being brought over a violent incident in South Dublin over the weekend. A man aged in his 20s is in a critical condition at Beaumont Hospital after the incident at an abandoned business park in Leopardstown on Saturday night. Two other men in their 20s received non-life-threatening injuries and are being treated at St. Vincent's Hospital. Gardaí arrested another man, also aged in his 20s. He is now due before the Criminal Courts of Justice this morning. Meanwhile, two women are still recovering after an alleged assault at a house in South Dublin yesterday. Emergency services attended the scene in Ballyogan at around 8:30 on Sunday morning and rushed the women, both aged in their 20s, to hospital. One woman's injuries were still being assessed last night. The others were not life-threatening. A short time later, a man in his 30s was arrested at a house in the Deansgrange area and he can be held for 24 hours. The scene of the alleged attack has been forensically examined. Gardaí believe a number of people were in the house at the time and they say their investigations are ongoing. Gardaí are out in force monitoring the speed of parents doing school drop-offs and collections and others driving close to schools. The operation began at midnight as part of National Slow Down Day and is aimed at promoting safer driving and reducing speed-related collisions. The joint Garda RSA campaign will have a specific focus on traffic activity in the vicinity of schools at opening and closing times. The captain and seven crew on a passenger ferry which capsized in the Mediterranean are in custody. At least eight people have died and around 18 are missing after the catamaran overturned off the coast of northern Cyprus. Authorities in the Turkish-controlled region say it's the biggest maritime disaster there. Oceanography expert Dr. Simon Boxall says it's not clear what actually went wrong.
13: I think we assume that the Mediterranean is this calm place we go on holiday, but actually the Mediterranean can see some really, really rough seas. In addition, there are very strong currents around that area. However, if we look at the weather out there at the moment, that's not the condition. So the big question really is, why did this ship capsize?
11: And finally, a weekend lie-in is apparently good for your heart. New research has found hitting snooze on your Saturday and Sunday can stave off high blood pressure and improve heart health. Researchers at Korea University discovered an extra 1 hour and 27 minutes of sleep at the weekend can help maintain a healthy blood pressure, lowering your chances of developing hypertension by 9%. The study looked at 41,000 adults over 7 years. Of course, if they listen to Sunshine, it would do their heart and blood pressure good too. That is your news for now.
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10: It's Noyx Newman's kitchens, floors, decks and doors.
11: Tennis first and 24-time Grand Slam champion Novak Djokovic has been eliminated in the first round of the US Open. He was denied any opportunity to go for his 25th title after falling to a 3-2 defeat to Argentine Mariano Navone in New York. In soccer, the Premier League weekend draws to a close at Villa Park this evening with the meeting of Aston Villa and Arsenal at 8 p.m. That follows wins for Chelsea over Brighton, Man United over Ipswich and Sunderland over Fulham, and a 1-1 draw between Leeds and Brentford at the weekend. At home, Shamrock Rovers came back from 2-0 down to clinch a 3-all draw away to Derry City yesterday. Rovers are now 5 points clear of St. Pat's and Bohemians at the top of the table. In golf, Scottie Scheffler has claimed the Tour Championship, meaning he's also won the FedEx Cup and $10 million in prize money. Rory McIlroy finished joint fourth on 11 under. And in athletics, a new personal best time of 1 minute 58.60 seconds has moved Sophie O'Sullivan into second place on the Irish all-time 800 metres list, less than a second behind Kira McGeehan. Rashida Adeleke placed 6th in the 200 metres at the same event, and in Poland, Sophie Becker ran the 300 metres in 36.99 seconds, moving her into 2nd on the Irish all-time list. And that's your sport.
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11: Breezy today, dry apart from the odd shower. Some sunny spells too, turning more hazy through the afternoon as winds ease. Top temperatures today, 17 to 19 degrees. That's the latest from the Sunshine Newsroom. We'll have more in an hour.
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0: That's Stevie Wonder on Sunshine 106.8, Dublin's easy place to relax. 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

0: Marvin Gaye. I heard it through the grapevine on Sunshine 106.8, Dublin's easy place to relax on this Monday morning. And all this week on the More Music Drive, with thanks to The Hatmaker, luxurious boutique townhouse hotel in Dungarvan in County Waterford. Carol has a two-night stay for two in a luxury retreat room, including breakfast on both mornings, drink on arrival for both guests, and a charcuterie board with a bottle of wine in the bar and cafe on one of the evenings. Sounds fantastic. All the details you need to win, to lead, to know, to win this end of week prize with Carol today, just after two, here on Sunshine 106.8.
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0: 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At lunchtime, we have the Mellow Lunch Break, the first of the week on the way. After one today, if you fancy a song, do let me know. On email, it's enda@sunshineradio.ie. Coming up after news at midday, Crowded House, Dusty Springfield and Elvis Presley, all on the way.
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0: Finglas Road inbound is busy between Glasnevin Cemetery and Hart's Corner, and the Temple Oak Road northbound is slow from Lakelands Park to Terenure Cross.
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13: With the latest from the Sunshine Newsroom, I'm Niall O'Keefe. The government is to introduce a new tax-efficient investment account from next year. Taoiseach and Finance Minister Simon Harris is publishing plans for the new scheme this morning. Barry White has more.
14: The new account will give people a simpler way to invest their savings in things like shares, bonds and investment funds. People will be able to invest up to a certain amount each year, with no minimum amount required. There will also be a tax-free allowance, with a flat rate of tax applying to anything above that. Exactly how much people can invest tax-free and what tax rate they'll pay will be announced in Budget 2027. Irish households hold just 2.3% of their financial assets in direct investments, such as listed shares and debt securities, compared with the EU average of 7.5%. The government says the aim is to make investing simpler, with the provider calculating and paying any tax owed to revenue on the investor's behalf.
13: Charges are being brought over a violent incident in South Dublin over the weekend. A man aged in his 20s is in a critical condition at Beaumont Hospital after the incident at an abandoned business park in Leopardstown on Saturday night. Two other men in their 20s received non-life-threatening injuries and are being treated at St. Vincent's Hospital. Gardaí arrested another man, also aged in his 20s. He is now due before the Criminal Courts of Justice this morning. Meanwhile, two women are still recovering after an alleged assault at a house in South Dublin yesterday. Emergency services attended the scene in Ballyogan at around 8:30 on Sunday morning and rushed the women, both aged in their 20s, to hospital. One woman's injuries were still being assessed last night. The others were not life-threatening. A short time later, a man in his 30s was arrested at a house in the Deansgrange area, and he can be held for 24 hours. The scene of the alleged attack has been forensically examined. Gardaí believe a number of people were in the house at the time, and they say their investigations are ongoing. Gardaí are out in force monitoring the speed of parents doing school drop-offs and collections and others driving close to schools. The operation began at midnight as part of National Slow Down Day and is aimed at promoting safer driving and reducing speed-related collisions. The joint Garda RSA campaign will have a specific focus on traffic activity in the vicinity of schools at opening and closing times. The captain and seven crew on a passenger ferry which capsized in the Mediterranean are in custody. At least eight people have died and around 18 are missing after the catamaran overturned off the coast of northern Cyprus. Authorities in the Turkish-controlled region say it's the biggest maritime disaster there. Oceanography expert Dr. Simon Boxall says it's not clear what actually went wrong.
15: I think we assume that the Mediterranean is this calm place we go on holiday, but actually the Mediterranean can see some really, really rough seas. In addition, there are very strong currents around that area. However, if we look at the weather out there at the moment, that's not the condition. So the big question really is, why did this ship capsize?
13: And finally, a weekend lie-in is apparently good for your heart. New research has found hitting snooze on your Saturday and Sunday can stave off high blood pressure and improve heart health. Researchers at Korea University discovered an extra 1 hour and 27 minutes of sleep at the weekend can help maintain a healthy blood pressure, lowering your chances of developing hypertension by 9%. The study looked at 41,000 adults over 7 years. Of course, if they listen to Sunshine, it would do their heart and blood pressure good too. That is your news for now.
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13: Tennis first, and 24-time Grand Slam champion Novak Djokovic has been eliminated in the first round of the US Open. He was denied any opportunity to go for his 25th title after falling to a 3-2 defeat to Argentine Mariano Navone in New York. In soccer, the Premier League weekend draws to a close at Villa Park this evening with the meeting of Aston Villa and Arsenal at 8 p.m. That follows wins for Chelsea over Brighton, Man United over Ipswich and Sunderland over Fulham, and a 1-1 draw between Leeds and Brentford at the weekend. At home, Shamrock Rovers came back from 2-0 down to clinch a 3-3 draw away to Derry City yesterday. Rovers are now 5 points clear of St. Pat's and Bohemians at the top of the table. In golf, Scottie Scheffler has claimed the Tour Championship, meaning he's also won the FedEx Cup and $10 million in prize money. Rory McIlroy finished joint fourth on 11 under. And in athletics, a new personal best time of 1 minute 58.60 seconds has moved Sophie O'Sullivan into second place on the Irish all-time 800 metres list, less than a second behind Kira McGeehan. Rashida Adeleke placed 6th in the 200 metres at the same event, and in Poland, Sophie Becker ran the 300 metres in 36.99 seconds, moving her into 2nd on the Irish all-time list. And that's your sport.
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13: Breezy today, dry apart from the odd shower. Some sunny spells too, turning more hazy through the afternoon as winds ease. Top temperatures today, 17 to 19 degrees. That's the latest from the Sunshine Newsroom. We'll have more in an hour.
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0: Elvis Presley, always on my mind on Sunshine 106.8, Dublin's easy place to relax. This Monday afternoon, I'm Enda Murphy, and I noticed on the roads this morning that a little bit busier because most of the schools are back today. There was quite a few back last week as well, but I think the large majority of schools are back as of from today. Now, still to come, I've got Christopher Cross on the way, music from the movies next, and Boyzone coming up too.
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0: 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To relax at lunchtime, the Mellow Lunch Break is on the way. If you fancy a song, let me know on email. It's enda@sunshineradio.ie. We'll do that just after one. Before that, though, Celine Dion on the way next. And before one, Linda Ronstadt and Aaron Neville together.
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0: That's Linda Ronstadt and Aaron Neville together. Don't know much, but I know I love you. 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Thank you, Tracy Reardon in Ballybrack in South County Dublin. Tracy emailed Enda at sunshineradio.ie. Looking for Ed Sheeran. Perfect on the mellow lunch break. Tracy, that's on the way for you. After the latest from the Sunshine Newsroom at 1. Next.
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11: Stillorgan Road onto Donnybrook Road is busy between UCD and Marlborough Road. And the Marion Road northbound is busy between Vincent's Hospital and Bowles Bridge.
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15: With the latest from the Sunshine Newsroom, I'm Niall O'Keefe. The government is to introduce a new tax-efficient investment account from next year. Taoiseach and Finance Minister Simon Harris is publishing plans for the new scheme this morning. Barry White has more.
16: The new account will give people a simpler way to invest their savings in things like shares, bonds and investment funds. People will be able to invest up to a certain amount each year, with no minimum amount required. There will also be a tax-free allowance, with a flat rate of tax applying to anything above that. Exactly how much people can invest tax-free and what tax rate they'll pay will be announced in Budget 2027. Irish households hold just 2.3% of their financial assets in direct investments, such as listed shares and debt securities, compared with the EU average of 7.5%. The government says the aim is to make investing simpler, with the provider calculating and paying any tax owed to revenue on the investor's behalf.
15: Charges are being brought over a violent incident in South Dublin over the weekend. A man aged in his 20s is in a critical condition at Beaumont Hospital after the incident at an abandoned business park in Leopardstown on Saturday night. Two other men in their 20s received non-life-threatening injuries and are being treated at St. Vincent's Hospital. Gardaí arrested another man, also aged in his 20s. He is now due before the Criminal Courts of Justice this morning. Meanwhile, two women are still recovering after an alleged assault at a house in South Dublin yesterday. Emergency services attended the scene in Ballyogan at around 8:30 on Sunday morning and rushed the women, both aged in their 20s, to hospital. One woman's injuries were still being assessed last night. The others were not life-threatening. A short time later, a man in his 30s was arrested at a house in the Deansgrange area and he can be held for 24 hours. The scene of the alleged attack has been forensically examined. Gardaí believe a number of people were in the house at the time and they say their investigations are ongoing. Gardaí are out in force monitoring the speed of parents doing school drop-offs and collections and others driving close to schools. The operation began at midnight as part of National Slow Down Day and is aimed at promoting safer driving and reducing speed-related collisions. The joint Garda RSA campaign will have a specific focus on traffic activity in the vicinity of schools at opening and closing times. The captain and seven crew on a passenger ferry which capsized in the Mediterranean are in custody. At least eight people have died and around 18 are missing after the catamaran overturned off the coast of northern Cyprus. Authorities in the Turkish-controlled region say it's the biggest maritime disaster there. Oceanography expert Dr. Simon Boxall says it's not clear what actually went wrong.
17: I think we assume that the Mediterranean is this calm place we go on holiday, but actually the Mediterranean can see some really, really rough seas. In addition, there are very strong currents around that area. However, if we look at the weather out there at the moment, that's not the condition. So the big question really is, why did this ship capsize?
15: And finally, a weekend lie-in is apparently good for your heart. New research has found hitting snooze on your Saturday and Sunday can stave off high blood pressure and improve heart health. Researchers at Korea University discovered an extra 1 hour and 27 minutes of sleep at the weekend can help maintain a healthy blood pressure, lowering your chances of developing hypertension by 9%. The study looked at 41,000 adults over 7 years. Of course, if they listen to Sunshine, it would do their heart and blood pressure good too. That is your news for now.
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19: It's Noyx Newman's kitchens, floors, dance and doors.
15: Tennis first and 24-time Grand Slam champion Novak Djokovic has been eliminated in the first round of the US Open. He was denied any opportunity to go for his 25th title after falling to a 3-2 defeat to Argentine Mariano Navone in New York. In soccer, the Premier League weekend draws to a close at Villa Park this evening with the meeting of Aston Villa and Arsenal at 8 p.m. That follows wins for Chelsea over Brighton, Man United over Ipswich and Sunderland over Fulham, and a 1-1 draw between Leeds and Brentford at the weekend. At home, Shamrock Rovers came back from 2-0 down to clinch a 3-3 draw away to Derry City yesterday. Rovers are now 5 points clear of St. Pat's and Bohemians at the top of the table. In golf, Scottie Scheffler has claimed the Tour Championship, meaning he's also won the FedEx Cup and $10 million in prize money. Rory McIlroy finished joint fourth on 11 under. And in athletics, a new personal best time of 1 minute 58.60 seconds has moved Sophie O'Sullivan into second place on the Irish all-time 800 metres list, less than a second behind Kira McGeehan. Rashida Adeleke placed 6th in the 200 metres at the same event, and in Poland, Sophie Becker ran the 300 metres in 36.99 seconds, moving her into 2nd on the Irish all-time list. And that's your sport.
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15: Breezy today, dry apart from the odd shower. Some sunny spells too, turning more hazy through the afternoon as winds ease. Top temperatures today, 17 to 19 degrees. That's the latest from the Sunshine Newsroom. We'll have more in an hour.
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0: Atiola with the Elton John song Goodbye Yellow Brick Road on Sunshine 106.8, Dublin's easy place to relax at lunchtime. It is your mellow lunch break for Monday afternoon. I'm Enda Murphy, and more mellow music tonight from 7 with Joe Harrington. Mellow moments on the radio from 7 till late. Still to come, George Michael coming up, and some Mariah Carey too.
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2: 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So, for that, and as always, perfect music to keep you relaxed through the afternoon. 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

That's Percy Sledge. When a man loves a woman on Sunshine 106.8, Dublin's easy place to relax at lunchtime. Your mellow lunch break for Monday afternoon. Back again tomorrow between 1 and 2 and end at sunshineradio.ie. Will get me. Carol Dooley is on the way, and all this week she's qualifying with thanks to the Hatmaker, luxurious boutique Tanhouse Hotel in Dungarvan, County Waterford. A nice end of week prize, which is a 2-night stay for two in a luxury retreat room, including brekkie on both mornings, drink on arrival, and a charcuterie board with a bottle of wine in the bar and cafe on one evening. All the details you need to know how to win that prize coming up with Carol next.

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8: Nothing out of the ordinary to report this afternoon. 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
12: With the latest from the Sunshine newsroom, I'm Ruth Fitzsimon. A 21-year-old man has been jailed for life for the murder of father of five, Barry Daly, who was attacked with a golf club in County Cork last year. The 44-year-old postman died outside his home in Donnerail in the early hours of the 12th of October. Jamie O'Hara reports from Cork Central Criminal Court.
13: 21-year-old Alex Deedy of Glenview Convent Road, Donnerail, was found guilty of Barry Daly's murder on the 3rd of July. Barry Daly's partner, Katie O'Reilly, said they had plans to get married quietly one day before coming back and surprising everyone, and said Father's Day now means bringing their children to a grave with balloons. Miss Justice Siobhan Langford said a probation report found Alex Deedy does not accept the jury's verdict, but does accept he caused Barry Daly's death. A 16-year-old convicted of the manslaughter of Mr. Daly and a 17-year-old convicted of his murder both appeared in court and will be sentenced next month.
12: A 16-year-old boy has been arrested on suspicion of murder and attempted murder after a man was found dead in County Tyrone. The victim was discovered next to his severely injured 8-year-old daughter in Dungannon on Saturday. The girl is now in a stable condition in hospital. Superintendent Peter Stevenson from the PSNI says it was a harrowing scene.
14: First and foremost, I want to express my sympathies to the loved ones of this family, who will inevitably be struggling to come to terms with this horrendous news.
12: A man in his 20s has appeared in court in relation to a violent attack at an abandoned business park in Leopardstown over the weekend. One man is in a critical condition at St Vincent's Hospital, and two others were also hospitalised with non-life-threatening injuries after the incident on Saturday night. The man appeared before the Criminal Courts of Justice earlier today. Tax-free investment earnings are a step closer. Financial Services Ireland is backing government moves to set up a new state investment scheme. Taoiseach Simon Harris plans to introduce the measures with more details to be announced in the budget. Patricia Callan from Financial Services Ireland says improving financial literacy will make Ireland more competitive.
1: The conversation in terms of the EU and US for many decades now has just been that we are less entrepreneurial, less risk-taking, and that's mainly because our capital markets are a lot weaker in Europe. So if we can get more citizens across Europe, because this is a European initiative, not just an Irish one, then people will get better returns. That's evidential across the medium to longer term. They can still obviously have a range of products, so you would still want money on deposit easily accessible. You will want to have your pension fund.
12: Finally, the Dart Plus project could mean level crossings in Dublin will close permanently. Crossings at Lansdowne Road, Serpentine Avenue, Sandymount Avenue, Sydney Parade and Merrion Gates would become defunct to allow for more frequent Dart services. An Irish Rail report notes 28,000 cars pass through the five crossings every day, almost half using Merrion Gates. Irish Rail's Barry Kenny says new infrastructure will accommodate traffic.
15: The initial report we have proposes an underpass at Merrion Gates and pedestrian and cycle facilities at the other level crossings to allow for road traffic. But when this plan, I suppose, begins to be progressed, and it's likely from 2030 onwards, we'll obviously bring proposals that will be advanced in terms of design to the public for public consultation.
12: And that's your news for now.
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11: It's Noix Newman's kitchens, floors, decks and doors.
12: To soccer first, Arsenal can continue their strong start to the season when they visit Villa Park tonight. Mikel Arteta's side, who started with a 3-0 win over Coventry in the first game of the season, will move level on 6 points with Chelsea, Manchester City and Hull if they beat Aston Villa this evening. New signing Ezri Konsa could make his debut for the Gunners against his former club. In tennis, two legends have exited the US Open in the first round. 24-time Grand Slam champion Novak Djokovic was beaten by Argentina's Mariano Navone in the first sets in New York. It's the first time in 20 years Djokovic has lost in the first round of a Grand Slam. And seven-time Grand Slam champion Venus Williams says it wasn't ideal to start her match after midnight against Sofia Kenin. The players took to Arthur Ashe Stadium in the early hours of the morning, with Kenin winning the match just after 2 a.m. Finally, today's racing begins at 12 minutes past 2 in Downpatrick. There's a 4:50 start in Roscommon. Both cards have seven races. That's your sport for now.
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1: Dublin's weather on Sunshine 106.8.
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3: Dry and mostly cloudy this afternoon. A few bright spells may break through. Highest temperatures of 17 to 19 degrees. That's the latest from the Sunshine Newsroom. We'll have more in an hour.
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1: 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Just because it's here today, it can be gone tomorrow. And that's one thing that you'll never in your life ever have to worry about me. If I'll ever change towards you, because baby, I love you. 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

0: Sunshine 106.8, Dublin's easy place to relax. And hello there, good afternoon, happy Monday to you. How are you? Hope you had a fabulous weekend, and hopefully now the week has gotten off to a really good start. I guess you could say today is the first day back into the new routine, isn't it? Kids back at school and summer is, well, over-ish, although maybe that's not the best way to look at it. Summer is, well, we're moving into another part of the year. To everything there is a season, huh? Whatever's going on in your life, thank you for allowing us to share it with you. I'm Carol Dooley, here to relax you through the afternoon. We'll continue very shortly with Take That, Peter Cetera, and more.
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0: Well, if there was ever any doubt about Gary Barlow's incredible talent, there's your proof. Van Morrison in there too. Happy 81st birthday to Van the Man today. I wasn't at Electric Picnic over the weekend. My festival days are behind me, I think, and considering the weather, well, I'm all pretty okay about that. But Van Morrison, from what I understand, gave an absolutely incredible performance. Maybe you were there to enjoy it for yourself. The headline on the Irish Times today: not quite an old snuggly blanket, but when he's this good, he's wonderful. Happy birthday to him, and if it's your birthday, happy birthday to you too. Sunshine 106.8, Dublin's easy place to relax. I'm Carol Dooley. Stay right there with me for Classic Soul from Al Green and more next.
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0: feel. 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If you're just joining us this Monday afternoon, well, happy Monday to you. So nice to have your company, and stay right there with me as we'll ease you through, banish any Monday blues. Actually, today being the last day of the month might well be payday for you, in which case your blues should be few and far between, huh? But it is almost September and it is the start of the school year, and you know, it can be a little bit of a challenge to get back into the swing of things. So if the chance of a little mini break would bring a little additional brightness and joy into your day, well, I have just the thing for you, because we have a really nice prize for you this week, and I'll give you more details about that after 3 o'clock. And we'll continue with the music too. Phil Collins, Leanne Rimes, Aretha Franklin and more. Travel update on the way as well.
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0: Busy both sides on the Swords Row between Collins Avenue and Griffith Avenue. And it's also busy outbound on the Grand Canal to Harold's Cross Bridge.
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11: With the latest from the Sunshine Newsroom, I'm Ruth Fitzsimon. A 21-year-old man has been jailed for life for the murder of father of five, Barry Daly, who was attacked with a golf club in County Cork last year. The 44-year-old postman died outside his home in Donnerail in the early hours of the 12th of October. Jamie O'Hara reports from Cork Central Criminal Court.
12: 21-year-old Alex Deedy of Glenview Convent Road, Donnerail, was found guilty of Barry Daly's murder on the 3rd of July. Barry Daly's partner, Katie O'Reilly, said they had plans to get married quietly one day before coming back and surprising everyone, and said Father's Day now means bringing their children to a grave with balloons. Miss Justice Siobhan Langford said a probation report found Alex Deedy does not accept the jury's verdict, but does accept he caused Barry Daly's death. A 16-year-old convicted of the manslaughter of Mr. Daly and a 17-year-old convicted of his murder both appeared in court and will be sentenced next month.
11: A 16-year-old boy has been arrested on suspicion of murder and attempted murder after a man was found dead in County Tyrone. The victim was discovered next to his severely injured 8-year-old daughter in Dungannon on Saturday. The girl is now in a stable condition in hospital. Superintendent Peter Stevenson from the PSNI says it was a harrowing scene.
13: First and foremost, I want to express my sympathies to the loved ones of this family, who will inevitably be struggling to come to terms with this horrendous news.
11: A man in his 20s has appeared in court in relation to a violent attack at an abandoned business park in Leopardstown over the weekend. One man is in a critical condition at St Vincent's Hospital, and two others were also hospitalised with non-life-threatening injuries after the incident on Saturday night. The man appeared before the Criminal Courts of Justice earlier today. Tax-free investment earnings are a step closer. Financial Services Ireland is backing government moves to set up a new state investment scheme. Taoiseach Simon Harris plans to introduce the measures with more details to be announced in the budget. Patricia Callan from Financial Services Ireland says improving financial literacy will make Ireland more competitive.
14: The conversation in terms of the EU and US for many decades now has just been that we are less entrepreneurial, less risk-taking, and that's mainly because our capital markets are a lot weaker in Europe. So if we can get more citizens across Europe, because this is a European initiative, not just an Irish one, then people will get better returns. That's evidential across the medium to longer term. They can still obviously have a range of products, so you would still want money on deposit easily accessible. You will want to have your pension fund.
11: Finally, the Dart Plus project could mean level crossings in Dublin will close permanently. Crossings at Lansdowne Road, Serpentine Avenue, Sandymount Avenue, Sydney Parade and Merrion Gates would become defunct to allow for more frequent Dart services. An Irish Rail report notes 28,000 cars pass through the five crossings every day, almost half using Merrion Gates. Irish Rail's Barry Kenny says new infrastructure will accommodate traffic.
15: The initial report we have proposes an underpass at Merrion Gates and pedestrian and cycle facilities at the other level crossings to allow for road traffic. But when this plan, I suppose, begins to be progressed, and it's likely from 2030 onwards, we'll obviously bring proposals that will be advanced in terms of design to the public for public consultation.
11: And that's your news for now.
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11: To soccer first, Arsenal can continue their strong start to the season when they visit Villa Park tonight. Mikel Arteta's side, who started with a 3-0 win over Coventry in the first game of the season, will move level on 6 points with Chelsea, Manchester City and Hull if they beat Aston Villa this evening. New signing Ezri Konsa could make his debut for the Gunners against his former club. In tennis, two legends have exited the US Open in the first round. 24-time Grand Slam champion Novak Djokovic was beaten by Argentina's Mariano Navone in the first sets in New York. It's the first time in 20 years Djokovic has lost in the first round of a Grand Slam. And 7-time Grand Slam champion Venus Williams says it wasn't ideal to start her match after midnight against Sofia Kenin. The players took to Arthur Ashe Stadium in the early hours of the morning, with Kenin winning the match just after 2 a.m. Finally, today's racing begins at 12 minutes past 2 in Downpatrick. There's a 4:50 start in Roscommon. Both cards have 7 races. That's your sport for now.
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11: Dry and mostly cloudy this afternoon. A few bright spells may break through. Highest temperatures of 17 to 19 degrees. That's the latest from the Sunshine Newsroom. We'll have more in an hour.
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0: So there was an article in the International Business Times over the weekend about Dolly Parton's estate and her will, and not the specifics of the will, but actually the fact that she saw the family chaos over Aretha Franklin's estate and vowed it wouldn't happen to hers. And you might remember after Aretha died, I mean, there was chaos for the family, really. First, they couldn't find a will, and didn't they find two wills? I think one was found behind some cushions, and it was all very complicated, very messy for her family. And Dolly Parton vowed that would not happen to her family, and she wanted to minimise the risk of disputes among those she left behind. Because you know what they say, where there's a will, there's a family. Huh?
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0: Now here's something rather lovely to look forward to this coming weekend, certainly something for the whole family to enjoy, the Phoenix Park Biodiversity Festival and Honey Show, which takes place at the Phoenix Park Visitor Centre from 10 to 4 this Saturday, the 5th of September. From bees to trees, something for everyone. 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Sounds lovely, doesn't it? So once again, between 11 and 4 this coming Saturday at the Phoenix Park Visitor Centre. 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

0: the Hatmaker, a beautifully restored listed heritage building dating back to the 1830s, which opened last year in the coastal town of Dungarvan, County Waterford. Doesn't that sound rather lovely, to say the least? Well, you never know, this could be your lucky week, so stay with me. We'll give you a chance to enter to win after 4 o'clock. And in the meantime, of course, continuing to relax you through the afternoon with the Cars and More. Next.
1: 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For sunshine, here's Eleanor McAvoy.
2: St. Mary's Church, also known as the Pro Cathedral, is the seat of the Roman Catholic Archbishop of Dublin and the Primate of Ireland. The name Pro Cathedral owes its origins to the anti-Catholic penal laws which restricted Catholicism and other non-Church of Ireland faiths until the early 19th century. At this time, there were two cathedrals in Dublin, both belonging to the minority Church of Ireland, Christ Church and St. Patrick's Cathedral, which up until 1871 had been the religion of establishment in Ireland. In 1814, planning for a full Roman Catholic cathedral to be known as the Pro Cathedral began. It was designed by architect George Papworth, who adopted both Greek and Roman architectural styles for the cathedral. The Pro Cathedral remains a focal point of religious and state ceremonial activity. State funerals of major figures, including Michael Collins and former presidents Sean T. O'Kelly, Eamon de Valera, and Lord Mayor of Dublin, Kathleen Clark, all took place in the Pro Cathedral. For Sunshine 106.8, I'm Eleanor McAvoy.
3: Let's greet the day by placing a piece of gum in your mouth. Now chew. You're standing in a vast desert. The air is minty. Chew. In the distance, the day arrives.
4: Hello.
3: Chew. You say, "Hello, day, we meet again." Chew. You shake hands. Chew. The day has a strong grip. Chew. But yours is stronger. Extra gum. Chew good.
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0: Gorgeous Steiger, Sunshine 106.8, Dublin's easy place to relax. 4 minutes to four now, 18 degrees in Dublin city centre. I think there's a little bit of rain in the forecast for us later on, but sure, what can you do? Anyway, we won't dwell on that. What I will remind you of is your first chance to enter to win our fabulous prize after four, sending you to experience luxury at the boutique townhouse hotel that is the Hatmaker, situated in the beautiful coastal town of Dungarvan in County Waterford. And we'll be playing Hats Off to Dungarvan. So I would strongly recommend that you brush up on your Dungarvan knowledge, because it will come in very handy to you. I'll say no more than that for now. We'll update you on the travel ahead of the 4 o'clock news next.
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0: Now, the Naas Road inbound is solid between the Walkinstown Avenue Junction and the Davitt Road Junction, and the N4 inbound congested from Junction 3 Lucan East to the M50.
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12: With the latest from the Sunshine newsroom, I'm Ruth Fitzsimon. A 22-year-old man has appeared in court charged over a large-scale violent confrontation in South Dublin at the weekend. One man remains on life support after suffering what Gardaí are describing as catastrophic injuries during the incident in Sandyford. Daniel Pitcher reports.
13: Augustin Rostas, with an address at Convent Place, Hatch Street Lower and Kevin Street in Dublin 2, appeared before Dublin District Court charged with violent disorder. The court heard around 15 people had been living at an abandoned premises at South County Business Park when a verbal dispute escalated into violence on Saturday. Gardaí say CCTV showed a sustained confrontation involving several men with poles, sticks and shovels used as weapons. Mr. Rostas is allegedly seen striking other men, while another person is accused of hitting the critically injured man twice with a shovel. Three people required hospital treatment, with one remaining in intensive care on life support. The 22-year-old was granted bail subject to several conditions, including obeying a curfew from 11 p.m. to 7 a.m, but remains in custody pending a €1,000 lodgement and verification of his address. He's due back in court on Friday.
12: A former governor of Mountjoy Prison says parents of children involved in criminal activity need help to cope, not penalties. John Lonergan is responding to a group of Fianna Fáil TDs calling for penalties to be imposed to help reduce antisocial behaviour by young people. He outlines most parents are trying their best to keep their children out of trouble.
14: I gave a long, long time working in the prison system and came across hundreds of parents who had their hair pulled out over the years with young boys, especially boys, who were difficult almost from 7 or 8 years onwards. They tried everything under the sun, failed to get help, and inevitably the child ended up in prison doing long sentences, often for very violent crimes.
12: A judge has offered her sympathies to the family of Barry Daly after a 21-year-old was jailed for life for his murder. The 44-year-old died outside his home in Donnerail in County Cork close to 2 a.m. on the 12th of October last year. He'd been attacked with a golf club. Jamie O'Hara reports from the Central Criminal Court in Cork.
15: Miss Justice Siobhan Langford described Barry Daly as an exceptional person who helped people during his role as a postman. The judge said the case is a tragedy for the entire community and has had a huge impact on all the families involved. She said the circumstances of Barry Daly's passing were brutal and noted 21-year-old Alex Deedy of Glenview Convent Road, Donnerill, does not accept the jury's verdict, but does accept he caused Barry Daly's death. A 17-year-old convicted of Mr. Daly's murder and a 16-year-old convicted of his manslaughter will be sentenced next month.
12: Residents at Dolphin House say they're at their wits' end over conditions at the complex. Some of the €26 million homes completed just 8 years ago have been hit by flooding, cracks, mould and rats. Dublin City Council says it's identified the cause of the problems and is preparing a solution. The next phase of redevelopment is due to go to tender in October, but the wider project could take until the 2030s to complete. Labour Councillor Darragh Moore Moriarty says residents are waiting a long time.
16: From the very beginning in 2014, when the turning of the sod happened and everyone turned up for the initial photo op, we've lost considerable ground. Phase 1A has been completed, 44 senior citizens units were completed as well. But phase 1 finished in 2018, people moved in 2018, so 8 years later, nothing else has happened on this site, and that's caused huge frustration with people.
12: Finally, a new weekly lunchtime food market is coming to Dublin's north inner city. Lunch at Liberty Park will launch next Wednesday with 8 food vendors offering dishes from around the world. It'll then run every Wednesday in September from 12:30 until 3, with a DJ and outdoor seating also planned. The pilot is being supported by Dublin City Council and the North East Inner City Initiative. That's your news for now.
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12: To soccer first, Liverpool's confirmed the signing of Bradley Barcola from Paris Saint-Germain. The French winger is the Reds' second most expensive signing ever, arriving for a fixed fee of around €124 million. It's understood that could rise to €143 million with add-ons. He signed a 5-year contract at Anfield. Defending Premier League champions Arsenal will be looking to make it 2 wins from as many games this evening. They're taking a trip to Aston Villa, who are fresh off the back of a 4-0 loss to Brighton on the opening day. They've drafted in some fresh faces since their defeat to the Seagulls, with Nicholas Jackson and Leon Goretzka making the move to Villa Park. Kickoff is at 8 o'clock. Finally to tennis, the first round action continues at the US Open this afternoon. Arthur Fils takes on Stefanos Tsitsipas, while defending champion Carlos Alcaraz will be facing off against Roman Safiulin from around 20-6. In the women's singles, Aryna Sabalenka takes on Camille Osorio as she gets her title defence underway. Play was suspended on the outside courts due to rain overnight. That's your sport for now.
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2: Dublin's weather on Sunshine 106.8.
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12: Generally dry this afternoon and early evening, but cloud cover will bring the odd shower. Highest temperatures of 17 to 19 degrees. That's the latest from the Sunshine newsroom. We'll have more in an hour.
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0: Breakfast Show 106.8, Dublin's easy place to relax. Hope you're having a good Monday, and maybe it's about to get a lot better for you because, well, with autumn just around the corner and, well, the nights are beginning to draw in now, aren't they? It's very important to have something lovely to look forward to keep the spirits lifted. And we have just the prize for you this week. We are sending you to the very pretty coastal town of Dungarvan, where you will stay in the Hatmaker Hotel, a distinctive 16-bedroom boutique townhouse hotel right in the centre of town. And it's actually in a beautifully restored listed heritage building dating back to the 1830s, which opened last year. And your prize includes a two-night stay for two in a luxury retreat room, including breakfast on both mornings, drink on arrival for both, and a charcuterie board with a bottle of wine in the bar and cafe on one evening. Very nice, isn't it? So, because Dungarvan is so pretty and because you'll be staying at the Hatmaker Hotel, we are playing Hats Off to Dungarvan, and every afternoon we'll explore a different aspect of this West Waterford landscape. And today we are hitting the trails because the Hatmaker Hotel is really the ideal base for a Dungarvan break. Not only do you have restaurants, pubs and the town centre within walking distance, but you also have the Cumber Mountains, the Copper Coast and a very famous walking and cycling trail, all 46 kilometres of it, and it actually begins in Dungarvan. And I want you to tell me, what is the name of this walking and cycling trail? 087 188 1068, 087 188 1068. You can text, you can sunshine WhatsApp. Make sure to include your full name, where you are, and if you are correct, I will put you in the draw. Qualifying you every afternoon this week, somebody is going to win the prize on Friday. We'll announce the answer for today just before 5 o'clock. And in the meantime, you can check out this beautiful hotel for yourself on their website, thehatmaker.ie, and you can follow them on Instagram and Facebook too.
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0: Now, the M50 northbound is slow to Junction 9 Red Cow, and the N7 inbound is very busy between Junction 2 Kingswood and the M50.
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0: Hard to believe Gilbert O'Sullivan will turn 80 in December, and thankfully showing no signs of slowing down. As I'm sure you're aware, he's playing Three Arena in October, and then on November the 6th, he will be releasing his 21st studio album called On the Record, which includes, as far as I'm aware, a duet with Andrea Corr. So certainly one to check out. Might make a very nice Christmas present. Oh, toothpaste is out of the tube there now, isn't it? Sunshine 106.8, Dublin's easy place to relax. 19 minutes to 5 o'clock now, still 18 degrees now in Dublin city centre. And, well, nothing out of the ordinary on the roads, actually. It is rather busy on the N7 inbound from Junction to Kingswood, and the N4 is very congested from Junction to Liffey Valley to the M50. But otherwise, everything seems to be fairly okay. We'll see how things are looking. We'll give you an update before the 5 o'clock news. And we'll continue with the music too, with Prince next.
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0: The wonderful Anita Baker, Sunshine 106.8, Dublin's easy place to relax. So, a West Waterford luxurious break. How does that sound? Very nice, to say the least. That's exactly what we're giving you the chance to win this week. Boutique luxury right in the heart of Dungarvan. The Hatmaker Hotel, a distinctive 16-bedroom boutique townhouse hotel in the centre of town. Design-led experience with bold, maximalist interiors, curated artwork, antiques, contemporary furnishings, absolutely gorgeous. They also have the bar and cafe, an all-day neighborhood cafe and cocktail bar with an outdoor private courtyard serving barista coffee, light bites, homemade cakes, artisan sandwiches and cocktails, which you will get to experience because your prize includes a two-night stay for two in a luxury retreat room, including breakfast on both mornings, drink on arrival for both guests and a charcuterie board with a bottle of wine in the bar and cafe on one evening. So we're qualifying you every afternoon this week, and because you're staying in the Hatmaker Hotel in beautiful Dungarvan, we're playing Hats Off to Dungarvan, and every day we're exploring a different aspect of the Dungarvan landscape. So today I asked you to give me the name of a very famous 46 kilometre walking and cycling trail which actually begins in Dungarvan, and if you said the answer is the Waterford Greenway, well then you are 100% correct, and not just that, but you are now in the draw to win this fabulous prize. We'll give you another chance to enter to win tomorrow. In the meantime, you can check out the hatmaker.ie and you can follow them on Facebook and Instagram as well. The Hatmaker, experience luxury at this boutique townhouse hotel perfectly situated in the coastal town of Dungarvan. This is Sunshine. We'll update you on the travel ahead of the 5 o'clock news next.
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0: Now, still very busy on the M50 northbound to Junction 9 Red Cow, and the N7 eastbound is slow between Junction 3 City West and the M50.
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11: With the latest from the Sunshine Newsroom. I'm Ruth Fitzsimon. A 22-year-old man has appeared in court charged over a large-scale violent confrontation in South Dublin at the weekend. One man remains on life support after suffering what Gardaí are describing as catastrophic injuries during the incident in Sandyford. Daniel Pitcher reports.
12: Augustin Rostas, with an address at Convent Place, Hatch Street Lower and Kevin Street in Dublin 2, appeared before Dublin District Court charged with violent disorder. The court heard around 15 people had been living at an abandoned premises at South County Business Park when a verbal dispute escalated into violence on Saturday. Gardaí say CCTV showed a sustained confrontation involving several men with poles, sticks and shovels used as weapons. Mr. Rostas is allegedly seen striking other men, while another person is accused of hitting the critically injured man twice with a shovel. Three people required hospital treatment, with one remaining in intensive care on life support. The 22-year-old was granted bail subject to several conditions, including obeying a curfew from 11 p.m. to 7 a.m, but remains in custody pending a €1,000 lodgement and verification of his address. He's due back in court on Friday.
11: A former governor of Mountjoy Prison says parents of children involved in criminal activity need help to cope, not penalties. John Lonergan is responding to a group of Fianna Fáil TDs calling for penalties to be imposed to help reduce antisocial behaviour by young people. He outlines most parents are trying their best to keep their children out of trouble.
13: I gave a long, long time working in the prison system and came across hundreds of parents who had their hair pulled out over the years with young boys, especially boys, who were difficult almost from 7 or 8 years onwards. They tried everything under the sun, failed to get help, and inevitably the child ended up in prison doing long sentences, often for very violent crimes.
11: A judge has offered her sympathies to the family of Barry Daly after a 21-year-old was jailed for life for his murder. The 44-year-old died outside his home in Donnerail in County Cork close to 2 a.m. on the 12th of October last year. He'd been attacked with a golf club. Jamie O'Hara reports from the Central Criminal Court in Cork.
14: Ms. Justice Siobhan Langford described Barry Daly as an exceptional person who helped people during his role as a postman. The judge said the case is a tragedy for the entire community and has had a huge impact on all the families involved. She said the circumstances of Barry Daly's passing were brutal and noted 21-year-old Alex Deedy of Glenview Convent Road, Donnerill, does not accept the jury's verdict but does accept he caused Barry Daly's death. A 17-year-old convicted of Mr. Daly's murder and a 16-year-old convicted of his manslaughter will be sentenced next month.
11: Residents at Dolphin House say they're at their wits' end over conditions at the complex. Some of the €26 million homes completed just 8 years ago have been hit by flooding, cracks, mould and rats. Dublin City Council says it's identified the cause of the problems and is preparing a solution. The next phase of redevelopment is due to go to tender in October, but the wider project could take until the 2030s to complete. Labour Councillor Darragh Moore Moriarty says residents are waiting a long time.
15: From the very beginning in 2014, when the turning of the sod happened and everyone turned up for the initial photo op, we've lost considerable ground. Phase 1A has been completed, 44 senior citizens units were completed as well. But phase 1 finished in 2018. People moved in 2018. So 8 years later, nothing else has happened on this site. And that's caused huge frustration with people.
11: Finally, a new weekly lunchtime food market is coming to Dublin's north inner city. Lunch at Liberty Park will launch next Wednesday with 8 food vendors offering dishes from around the world. It'll then run every Wednesday in September from 12:30 until 3, with a DJ and outdoor seating also planned. The pilot is being supported by Dublin City Council and the North East Inner City Initiative. That's your news for now.
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11: To soccer first, Liverpool's confirmed the signing of Bradley Barcola from Paris Saint-Germain. The French winger is the Reds' second most expensive signing ever, arriving for a fixed fee of around €124 million. It's understood that could rise to €143 million with add-ons. He signed a 5-year contract at Anfield. Defending Premier League champions Arsenal will be looking to make it 2 wins from as many games this evening. They're taking a trip to Aston Villa, who are fresh off the back of a 4-0 loss to Brighton on the opening day. They've drafted in some fresh faces since their defeat to the Seagulls, with Nick Nicholas Jackson and Leon Goretzka making the move to Villa Park. Kickoff is at 8 o'clock. Finally to tennis, the first round action continues at the US Open this afternoon. Arthur Fils takes on Stefanos Tsitsipas, while defending champion Carlos Alcaraz will be facing off against Roman Safiulin from around 20 to 6. In the women's singles, Aryna Sabalenka takes on Camille Osorio as she gets her title defence underway. Play was suspended on the outside courts due to rain overnight. That's your sport for now.
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11: Consumer price inflation is estimated to have risen by 3.4% in the 12 months to August. According to the Central Statistics Office, energy prices rose by 4.3% in the month of August, while food prices dropped slightly. The CSO says the latest flash estimates of the Harmonised Index of Consumer Prices show energy prices rose by almost 12% since August of last year. Dublin Airport is one of the busiest in Europe. Eurostat has ranked it within the top 10 in the EU. The airport recorded more than 250,000 commercial flights last year, ranking it 10th overall. Schiphol Airport in Amsterdam in the Netherlands was the busiest, with 488,000 flights last year. In total, 6.9 million commercial flights were recorded across the EU in 2025, an increase of 3.8% compared with 24.
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2: Dublin's weather on Sunshine 106.8.
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4: Generally dry this evening with a mix of cloud and clear spells, the odd shower overnight, and lowest temperatures of 10 to 13 degrees. That's the latest from the Sunshine Newsroom. We'll have more in an hour.
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0: 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Thanks for joining me this evening. Hope you're enjoying the music. Always my pleasure to be here playing for you. Just reading there that Dolly Parton has been laid to rest following a private family funeral. She was buried at Woodlawn Memorial Park at Mausoleum in Tennessee, reportedly alongside her late husband, Carl Dean. And images, haven't actually seen them, I'm just reading this. Images that have been posted show a brown memorial with a picture of a wooden home in the mountains surrounded by flowers, along with a book to leave messages of condolence. And Dolly specifically requested no fanfare surrounding her funeral. She wanted to ensure that it would be a personal and private occasion, which is exactly what she got. I also read over the weekend that she'd asked that a particular song be sung at her funeral, not one of hers, but an old song that had been sung at her father's funeral, and it was particularly important to her that she would also have that song sung at hers, which, from what I understand, that happened to. Yeah, Dolly, as classy in death as she was in life, isn't that the truth? Play some Dolly, some classic Dolly, Kenny and Dolly, actually, in her honour, very shortly.
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0: Still very busy on the M50 northbound to Junction 9 Red Cow, and the Chapel is a bypass inbound is solid between the Ballyfermot slip and the Palmerstown lights.
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4: 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You have just under 3 hours left to pay your toll and avoid unnecessary fines. 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Brought to you in association with Sunshine 106.8.
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0: Adele Sunshine, 106.8, Dublin's easy place to relax. Hope I find you well this Monday evening. And if today was the first day back in earnest, first day back at school in your household, well, I hope it went well, not too stressful. And maybe as I speak, you're in the middle of getting lunches together for tomorrow, or certain books or sports gear or gym gear, whatever. I know it can be a bit of a, well, you know what? The thing is, it's nice to get back into some kind of a routine, isn't it? That's the only way to look at it, really, because there's no way around it. 19 degrees now in Dublin city centre. Actually, the temperature has gone up a degree in the last hour, so, well, won't complain about that. Some showers in the forecast, but I don't think it's going to be too bad this evening. Whatever you've got going on, thank you for allowing me to share it with you. Easing you now into your early evening. We'll continue with the music very shortly. Joe Cocker, Jennifer Warnes will update you on the travel too before 6 o'clock.
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0: Michael Bublé, Sunshine 106.8, Dublin's easy place to relax. 4 minutes to six. Where has the day gone? It's just flown by. Hopefully a good day for you. Hopefully you're done for the day or nearly done. Always such a lovely feeling on a Monday, isn't it? We'll continue with Mr. Barry White, George Michael and more after the 6 o'clock news. Travel update on the way.
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0: Now there's a queue in Fairview outbound from Edges Corner to the Malahide Road Junction, and it's busy on the M50 northbound to Junction 9 Red Cow.
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12: With the latest from the Sunshine newsroom, I'm Ruth Fitzsimon. A 21-year-old man has been sentenced to life for the murder of Barry Daly in County Cork last year. A 16 and 17-year-old also charged in connection with his death will be sentenced at the end of next week. The teens appeared at the Central Criminal Court in Cork after 21-year-old Alex Deedy of Glenview and Convent Road in Donnerail was jailed for life for the 44-year-old's murder. Jamie O'Hara reports.
13: Miss Justice Siobhan Langford imposed a mandatory life sentence on Alex Deedy and noted he accepts he did cause Barry Daly's death, but he does not accept the jury's verdict. The judge sympathised with Mr. Daly's family and described the Garda investigation as extremely thorough and exemplary. The court heard the 16-year-old is very ashamed of his actions and is remorseful, and that the 17-year-old is not asking Barry Daly's family to forgive him because he can't forgive himself. The boys will be sentenced on the 11th of September.
12: In the UK, detectives have revealed a woman found dead in a Liverpool park was in a black bin bag. A murder investigation is underway after the victim in her 70s was discovered in the walled garden of Stanley Park on Friday afternoon. It's thought her body had been there for weeks. Public service workers have voted overwhelmingly in favour of industrial action. 98% of SIP2 workers working in health, local government and state agencies who voted may now decide to down tools. The union says it's over government failure to make serious proposals. It's accusing ministers of state of sitting on their hands since the public sector pay agreement expired in June. SIP2 will now engage with other unions to decide how to move forward, and Forza is to announce the result of its ballot tomorrow afternoon. 12 kilos of cocaine worth over €1.2 million have been seized at Cork Airport. The drugs were hidden in packages within the bag of a passenger who had arrived on a flight from Portugal. A man in his 30s has been arrested and is being detained as investigations continue. A leading financial advisor says he isn't sure the government's new investment scheme is needed. Finance Minister Simon Harris says it'll allow tax-free investment in shares, bonds and funds and come into effect from early next year. CEO of Fairstone Ireland, Paul Merriman, says in many cases this can already be done.
14: The point is, I don't know whether we needed a new investment scheme for this to happen. Like, one of the things the government is saying is it's going to be easy to administer from a tax point of view. The life company or whoever they're going to be, your kind of account holder, they're going to take the tax and pay it off the revenue. That happens already. That's what the life insurance companies do. They literally take the deemed disposal and pay the revenue. So all some of these pluses that they're talking about and they're saying we're making it easy to access, yeah, anyone can access an investment account today.
12: Finally, a former governor of Mountjoy Prison doesn't think penalising parents over their children's criminal actions would be useful. John Lonergan is responding to a group of Fianna Fáil TDs calling for parents to be slapped with fines if their children engage in criminality and antisocial behaviour. He says most parents act responsibly and some are powerless to control their children.
15: What can a parent do with a 17-year-old, 6'3" boy who refuses to cooperate with them, who refuses to carry out their instructions, who won't do what the parents instruct him? What can they actually do to ensure that he doesn't get involved in criminal activity, for example? And in my view, there's very little the parents can do.
12: And that's your news for now.
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17: It's Noyex Newman's kitchens, floors, decks and doors.
12: Lionel Messi has confirmed his retirement from international football. The Inter Miami striker made 207 appearances in Argentina, scoring 125 goals. In a statement released on social media, Messi says he has nothing left to give and there are some great young players coming up who deserve to be here. Aston Villa boss Unai Emery is confident his side can bounce back from their opening day thrashing against Brighton. They take on the champions Arsenal from 8 o'clock this evening. And in tennis, Aryna Sabalenka has taken the opening set as she gets her title defence underway at the US Open. She's taking on Colombia's Camila Osorio in the first round, taking the first 6-2. That's your sport for now.
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12: Consumer price inflation is estimated to have risen by 3.4% in the 12 months to August. According to the Central Statistics Office, energy prices rose by 4.3% in the month of August, while food prices dropped slightly. The CSO says the latest flash estimates of the Harmonised Index of Consumer Prices show energy prices rose by almost 12% since August of last year. Dublin Airport is one of the busiest in Europe. Eurostat has ranked it within the top 10 in the EU. The airport recorded more than 250,000 commercial flights last year, ranking it 10th overall. Schiphol Airport in Amsterdam in the Netherlands was the busiest, with 488,000 flights last year. In total, 6.9 million commercial flights were recorded across the EU in 2025, an increase of 3.8% compared with 24.
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12: Generally dry this evening with a mix of cloud and clear spells, the odd shower overnight, and lowest temperatures of 10 to 13 degrees. That's the latest from the Sunshine Newsroom. We'll have more in an hour.
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0: Radio Sunshine 106.8, Dublin's easy place to relax. August the 31st, were you aware it's National Eat Outside Day today? And I was just thinking, well, it's always such a nice thing to do, isn't it? But maybe this evening, if you were planning on that, you might need to have your brolly on hand just in case. But sure, I suppose that could be part of the adventure, couldn't it? Or is that putting too positive a spin on it?
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0: Still busy on the M50 this evening, and also it's slow in Fairview outbound from Edges Corner to the Malahide Road Junction.
3: Did you pass through the M50 toll yesterday? The clock is ticking. You have just under 2 hours left to pay your toll and avoid unnecessary fines. 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Brought to you in association with Sunshine 106.8.
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0: Robbie Williams, who very recently revealed that he's losing his hair. This is after his admission over having huge imposter syndrome, ADHD, a touch of autism. Honestly, he's nothing if not self-centred, is he? It's Sunshine 106.8, Dublin's easy place to relax. Joe will be here with Mellow Moments after 7 to ease away any of the stresses of the day, providing, as always, the perfect musical backdrop to whatever you have planned for your evening after the 7 o'clock news. But a couple more for me in the meantime. The Temptations are next.
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0: Lisa Stansfield, Sunshine 106.8, Dublin's easy place to relax. And that wraps up things for me for this evening. I'm Carol Dooley. Thank you as always for your company. And I very much look forward to sharing your afternoon with you again tomorrow, back from 2 o'clock. For this evening, though, easing it through the evening into the night so beautifully, as he always does, with Passenger, Billy Paul, Benny King, and so much more. Joe Harrington brings you Mellow Moments after the 7 o'clock news.
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0: Still busy through Fairview this evening from Edges Corner to the Malahide Road Junction, and busy in both directions on the M50.
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13: At 7, good evening, I'm Tina Gates. A man remains on life support following a violent confrontation involving a number of people in South Dublin at the weekend. A 22-year-old man has appeared in court charged with violent disorder in connection with the incident. Daniel Pitcher reports.
14: Augustin Rostas, with addresses at Convent Place, Hatch Street Lower and Kevin Street in Dublin 2, appeared before Dublin District Court without legal representation. That's because solicitors have withdrawn their services in district and legal aid cases as part of ongoing industrial action over payment reforms. The 22-year-old is charged with violent disorder following Saturday's confrontation at an abandoned premises in Sandyford. The court heard CCTV showed a number of men involved in a sustained fight in which poles, sticks and shovels were used. Three men were hospitalised and one remains on life support after suffering what Gardaí described as catastrophic injuries. Mr. Rostas was granted bail with conditions including staying away from Beaumont Hospital and having no contact with witnesses. He remains in custody pending a €1,000 lodgement and an address check and is due back in court on Friday.
13: A 17-year-old convicted of murdering Barry Daly in County Cork last year and a 16-year-old convicted of his manslaughter will be sentenced at the end of next week. The boys appeared at the Central Criminal Court in Cork after 21-year-old Alex Deedy of Glenview 22 Convent Road, Donerail, was jailed for life for the 44-year-old's murder. Jamie O'Hara reports.
15: Miss Justice Siobhan Langford imposed a mandatory life sentence on Alex Deedy and noted he accepts he did cause Barry Daly's death, but he does not accept the jury's verdict. The judge sympathised with Mr Daly's family and described the Garda investigation as extremely thorough and exemplary. The court heard the 16-year-old is very ashamed of his actions and is remorseful, and that the 17-year-old is not asking Barry Daly's family to forgive him because he can't forgive himself. The boys will be sentenced on the 11th of September.
13: Revenue has seized 12 kilograms of cocaine worth over 1.2 million euro at Cork Airport. The drugs were discovered hidden in packages within the bag of a passenger who'd arrived on a flight from Faro, Portugal. A man in his 30s has been arrested. A former governor of Mountjoy Prison doesn't think penalising parents over their children's criminal actions would be useful. John Lonigan was responding to calls by a group of Fianna Fáil TDs for the imposition of penalties on parents of children engaged in criminality and antisocial behaviour.
16: What can a parent do with a 17-year-old, 6'3" boy who refuses to cooperate with them, who refuses to carry out their instructions, who won't do what the parents instruct him? What can they actually do to ensure that he doesn't get involved in criminal activity, for example? And in my view, there's very little the parents can do.
13: Rescue teams in Nepal are trying to reach hundreds of workers trapped in hydropower tunnels following deadly floods in Nepal and Tibet. Air is being pumped into the tunnels in the hope there are more survivors. London Independent reporter Alicia Rahamasaka says the death toll since Wednesday's massive flash flood is continuing to rise.
17: 955 people, in fact, have confirmed dead, almost 4,000 missing, including 538 foreign nationals.
13: The US president claims he'll retaliate for Iran's strikes on American bases in Jordan. Donald Trump told Fox News he'll hit them hard. His vice president J.D. Vance commented earlier on President Trump's social media claims that Karg Island was being blown to smithereens.
18: But I think that he's sending a message to the Iranians. Look, we know that they continue to shoot at commercial shipping. We continue to have a lot of tools at our disposal to prevent them from doing so, or at least cut down on them from doing so. And that's what the president is saying, is look, you guys are shooting at commercial shipping, you guys are behaving like a terrorist country, you've got to stop or there are going to be some consequences.
13: And that's your latest news update at 4 minutes past seven.
19: And in sport, Lionel Messi says he has nothing left to give as he announces his retirement from international football. He lifted the 2022 World Cup title across his 207 games for Argentina, also winning the Copa America in 2021 and 2024. Messi says the decision to retire hurts him deeply. His last game for his country was the World Cup final, where they lost 1-0 to Spain. Cody Gakpo appears to be staying at Liverpool after a deal to sign for Manchester City fell through. The Athletic reports that a deal worth up to €93 million was rejected by the Reds. They'd been prepared to sell if they could find a replacement for Gakpo. Galway native Killian Tollett has signed for Italian side Bologna. The 18-year-old graduated from Galway United's academy before joining Athlone Town on a loan deal. The tribesmen have confirmed he'll join the Serie A side for an undisclosed six-figure fee. Aston Villa will be hoping to bounce back from their opening day defeat to Brighton this evening. Unai Emery's side take on title holders Arsenal from 8 o'clock. Leon Goretzka and Nicholas Jackson could make their debut for the Villans tonight, while Ezri Konsa could line out for the Gunners for the first time since leaving Villa Park for the Emirates. Manager Mikel Arteta believes he'll have no problem facing off against his former side.
20: No, well, if I see something different on the player, maybe I question that. The way I see Ezri since day one, knowing his personality really well that I know, with all the feedback that I got from all the people that has worked with him, and that's nothing that concerns me there.
19: Aryna Sabalenka has gotten her women's singles title defence off to a good start at the US Open. She overcame Colombia's Camila Osorio in straight sets at Flushing Meadows. Men's champion Carlos Alcaraz is now in action at Arthur Ashe Stadium, facing off against Russian player Roman Safiulin. It's his first time back on the court in 4 months, having missed both Wimbledon and the French Open due to injury, and he trails 2-1 in the opening set. And LIV Golf may file for bankruptcy next week, according to reports. The Financial Times says the league had been in negotiation with a private capital firm, however, a lack of future commitment from players has made securing future funding more difficult. That's your news and sport. I'm David Seagrave. It's 6 minutes past seven.
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22: Generally dry this evening with a mix of cloud and clear spells, the odd shower overnight, and lowest temperatures of 10 to 13 degrees. That's the latest from the Sunshine Newsroom. We'll have more in an hour.
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1: Here's Bruno Mars, When I Was Your Man. Hello there, you're on Sunshine 106.8, Dublin's easy place to relax. It's Mellow Moments with Joe Harrington. Lovely to have you along this Monday evening. Hope the weekend went well, no matter what you were up to. Things slowly but surely getting back into routine, that's for sure. I have hours and hours of gorgeous music all lined up and ready to go. If there's something you'd like to hear, you're more than welcome to get in touch. You can email joe@sunshineradio.ie. Just a quick break. We're back in a moment with Phyllis Nelson and Move Closer.
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5: Did you pass through the M50 toll yesterday? The clock is ticking. 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

0: 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You're listening to Sunshine 106.8, Dublin's easy place to relax. It's Mellow Moments. And by the way, if you're new to Sunshine, and we have new listeners every day, and it's great, and thank you for listening to us. This is what we do Monday through Saturday. We kick off at 7 p.m. and we continue with all this amazing music into the early hours. And we're going to continue with more relaxing favourites after this quick break.
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cry if you saw me crying? Would you save my soul tonight?

That's Damien Rice and Cannonball. You're listening to Sunshine 106.8, Dublin's easy place to relax. It's Mellow Moments with Joe Harrington. We're heading towards 8 o'clock this Monday evening. I've another beautiful hour. It's ready to go, and it's on the way after the 8 o'clock news and sport from the Sunshine Newsroom.

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9: At 8, good evening, I'm Tina Gates. A man remains on life support following a violent confrontation involving a number of people in South Dublin at the weekend. 22-year-old Augustine Rostis, with addresses at Convan Place, Hatch Street Lower and Kevin Street in Dublin 2, appeared before Dublin District Court charged in connection with the incident. Daniel Pitcher reports.
10: The 22-year-old is charged with violent disorder following Saturday's confrontation at an abandoned premises in Sandyford. The court heard CCTV showed a number of men involved in a sustained fight in which poles, sticks and shovels were used. Three men were hospitalised and one remains on life support after suffering what Gardaí described as catastrophic injuries. Mr Rostas was granted bail with conditions including staying away from Beaumont Hospital and having no contact with witnesses. He remains in custody pending a €1,000 lodgement and an address check and is due back in court on Friday.
9: A 17-year-old convicted of murdering Barry Daly in County Cork last year and a 16-year-old convicted of his manslaughter will be sentenced at the end of next week. The boys appeared at the Central Criminal Court in Cork after 21-year-old Alex Deedy of Glenview Convent Road in Rail was jailed for life for the 44-year-old's murder. Jamie O'Hara reports.
11: Miss Justice Siobhan Langford imposed a mandatory life sentence on Alex Deedy and noted he accepts he did cause Barry Daly's death, but he does not accept the jury's verdict. The judge sympathised with Mr Daly's family and described the Garda investigation as extremely thorough and exemplary. The court heard the 16-year-old is very ashamed of his actions and is remorseful, and that the 17-year-old is not asking Barry Daly's family to forgive him because he can't forgive himself. The boys will be sentenced on the 11th of September.
9: A man in his 30s has been arrested after revenue seized 12 kilograms of cocaine worth over €1.2 million at Cork Airport. The drugs were discovered hidden in packages within the bag of a passenger who'd arrived on a flight from Faro, Portugal. A former governor of Mountjoy Prison doesn't think penalising parents over their children's criminal actions would be useful. John Lonergan was responding to calls by a group of Fianna Fáil TDs for the imposition of penalties on parents of children engaged in criminality.
12: What can a parent do with a 17-year-old 6'3" boy who refuses to cooperate with them, who refuses to carry out their instructions, who won't do what the parents instruct him. What can they actually do to ensure that he doesn't get involved in criminal activity, for example? And in my view, there's very little the parents can do.
9: Air has been pumped into hydropower tunnels following deadly floods in Nepal and Tibet in the hope there are more survivors. London Independent reporter Alicia Rahama Sakar says the death toll since Wednesday's massive flash flood is continuing to rise.
13: 955 people, in fact, have confirmed dead, almost 4,000 missing, including 538 foreign nationals.
9: The US president claims he'll retaliate for Iran's strikes on American bases in Jordan. Donald Trump told Fox News he'll hit them hard. His vice president J.D. Vance commented earlier on President Trump's social media claims that Karg Island was being blown to smithereens.
14: But I think that he's sending a message to the Iranians. Look, we know that they continue to shoot at commercial shipping. We continue to have a lot of tools at our disposal to prevent them from doing so, or at least cut down on them from doing so. And that's what the president is saying. Is look, you guys are shooting at commercial shipping, you guys are behaving like a terrorist country, you've got to stop or there are going to be some consequences.
9: A member of the public was surprised to discover a 3-foot-long snake at a compost heap in Blanchestown in Dublin today. Kildare Wildlife Rescue was alerted to the North American corn snake, and even though they usually only deal with wildlife native to Ireland, were able to rescue the reptile, who's been given a health check and is now being fostered. And that's your latest news update at 8:04.
15: And in sport, it's just kicked off in this evening's only Premier League game between Aston Villa and Arsenal. Unai Emery has handed debuts to two new signings in Zion Suzuki and Nicholas Jackson, while Ezri Konsa, who recently left the Villans for the Gunners, has been named on the bench by Mikel Arteta. Lionel Messi says he has nothing left to give as he announced his retirement from international football. He lifted the 2022 World Cup title across his 207 games for Argentina, also winning the Copa America in 2021 and 2024. Messi says the decision to retire hurts him deeply, and his last game for his country was the 2026 World Cup final, where they lost 1-0 to Spain. Tottenham striker Richarlison has suggested he won't be rejoining his former club Everton. He'd been linked with a move to the Toffees, with Spurs boss Roberto De Zerbi confirming he had requested to leave the club. In a statement, Richarlison claimed, "My intention was to return to the place where I was very happy." However, he now says he has a contract with a North London side and will be at the club's disposal. Galway native Killian Tollett has signed for Italian side Bologna. The 18-year-old graduated from Galway United's academy before joining Athlone Town on a loan deal. The tribesmen have now confirmed he'll join the Serie A side for an undisclosed six-figure fee. In tennis, Aryna Sabalenka has gotten her women's singles title defence off to a good start at the US Open. She overcame Colombia's Camila Osorio in straight sets at Flushing Meadows. Meanwhile, men's champion Carlos Alcaraz has taken the opening set in his return to the court. It's his first time in action in 4 months as he takes on Russia's Roman Safiulin. He had missed both Wimbledon and the French Open due to injury. And LIV Golf may file for bankruptcy next week, according to reports. The future of the rival tour to the PGA had been in doubt following the withdrawal of funding from Saudi Arabia's public investment fund. According to the Financial Times, the league had been in negotiations with a private capital firm. However, a lack of future commitment from players has made securing funding more difficult. That's your news and sport. I'm David Seagrave. It's 8:06.
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17: Generally dry this evening with a mix of cloud and clear spells, the odd shower overnight, and lowest temperatures of 10 to 13 degrees. That's the latest from the Sunshine Newsroom. We'll have more in an hour.
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0: Armstrong, What a Wonderful World. You're listening to Sunshine 106.8, Dublin's easy place to relax. It's Mellow Moments with Joe Harrington. I'm going to put together Monday's 10 at 10, the last 10 at 10 of August 2026, and then we're heading into the last quarter of the year. So let's make it a little special. If there is something you'd like to hear on tonight's 10 at 10, let me know by email, joe@sunshineradio.ie. We'll take a short break now, but I've got more relaxing favourites on the way very soon.
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Robinson and the Tracks of My Tears, wrapping up another hour of all your relaxing mellow favourites. You're listening to Sunshine 106.8, Dublin's easy place to relax. It's Mellow Moments with Joe Harrington. We're heading towards 9 o'clock this Monday evening. I've got another beautiful hour all set out and ready to go, and it's on the way after the 9 o'clock news and sport from the Sunshine Newsroom.

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10: At 9, good evening, I'm Tina Gates. The vast majority of public service workers in SIPTU have voted in favour of industrial action over pay. The union says the government has failed to put forward a serious proposal for a new public service pay agreement. SIPTU says workers are being overlooked while other sectors receive significant financial support. It will now discuss the next steps with other unions while Forsa prepares to announce the result of its own strike ballot tomorrow. A man in his 30s has been arrested after €1.2 million worth of cocaine was seized at Cork Airport. The man was stopped by revenue officers after arriving on a flight from Portugal earlier today. Jamie O'Hara reports.
11: Around 12 kilos of cocaine was discovered concealed in the baggage of a passenger who arrived on a flight from Faro today. A man in his 30s was arrested and is currently being detained at a Garda station, where he can be held for 24 hours with the option of a further 24-hour extension. Revenue says the seizure is as a result of routine profiling and is part of their ongoing operation targeting organised crime groups and the importation, sale and supply of illegal drugs.
10: A man remains on life support following a violent confrontation involving a number of people in South Dublin at the weekend. A 22-year-old, Augustin Rostis, with addresses at Convent Place, Hatch Street Lower and Kevin Street in Dublin 2, appeared before Dublin District Court, charged in connection with the incident. Daniel Pitcher reports.
12: The 22-year-old is charged with violent disorder following Saturday's confrontation at an abandoned premises in Sandyford. The court heard CCTV showed a number of men involved in a sustained fight in which poles, sticks and shovels were used. Three men were hospitalised and one remains on life support after suffering what Gardaí described as catastrophic injuries. Mr. Rostas was granted bail with conditions including staying away from Beaumont Hospital and having no contact with witnesses. He remains in custody pending a €1,000 lodgement and an address check and is due back in court on Friday.
10: A judge has praised the Gardaí investigation into the murder of Cork postman Barry Daly as she jailed 21-year-old Alex Deedy of Glenview Convent Road, Dunnerell, for life. The 44-year-old was murdered in Dunnerell last October at the Central Criminal Court in Cork. Ms. Justice Siobhan Langford described the Gardaí investigation as exemplary. Two teenagers convicted in connection with the killing will be sentenced next week. The US president claims he'll retaliate for Iran's strikes on American bases in Jordan, telling Fox News he'll hit them hard. His vice president J.D. Vance commented earlier on President Trump's social media claims that Karg Island was being blown to smithereens.
13: But I think that he's sending a message to the Iranians. Look, we know that they continue to shoot at commercial shipping. We continue to have a lot of tools at our disposal to prevent them from doing so, or at least cut down on them from doing so. And that's what the president is saying. Is look, you guys are shooting at commercial shipping, you guys are behaving like a terrorist country, you've got to stop or there are going to be some consequences.
10: The number of people known to have died in deadly floods in Nepal and Tibet has reached 955. Reporter with the London Independent, Alicia Rahama Sakar, says rescue teams are now trying to reach hundreds of workers trapped in hydro tunnels.
14: One of the main focus of the search and rescue operation right now has shifted to finding laborers and workers who are trapped inside hydropower tunnels across 12 tunnels in the Rasuwa and Nuwakot districts along the riverbanks in northern Nepal.
10: The Department of Social Protections announced an emergency payment scheme for those impacted by recent floods in Kerry. Killarney councillor Niall Kelleher has praised the emergency response on the ground.
15: Between the local authority, the emergency services, and the response to those people who were affected has been superb. So I think very much welcome the quick action by government and by the department in relation to this.
10: And that's your latest news update at 4 minutes past nine.
16: And in sport, it's all square in this evening's only Premier League game between Aston Villa and Arsenal. The champions are hoping to make it back-to-back wins, while Ezri Konsa could also make his debut for the Gunners in the second half, having been named on the bench against his former side. Lionel Messi says he has nothing left to give as he announced his retirement from international football. He lifted the 2022 World Cup title across his 207 games for Argentina, also winning the Copa America in 2021 and 2024. Messi says the decision to retire hurts him deeply. His last game for his country was the 2026 World Cup final, where they lost 1-0 to Spain. Tottenham striker Richarlison has suggested he won't be rejoining his former club Everton. He had been linked with a move to the Toffees, with Spurs boss Roberto De Zerbi confirming he had requested to leave the club. In a statement, Richarlison claimed, "My intention was to return to the place where I was very happy." However, he now says he has a contract with the North London side and will be at the club's disposal. Galway native Killian Tollett has signed for Italian side Bologna. The 18-year-old graduated from Galway United's academy before joining Athlone Town on a loan deal. The tribesmen have confirmed he'll join the Serie A side for an undisclosed six-figure fee. In tennis, Aryna Sabalenka has gotten her women's singles title defence off to a good start at the US Open. She overcame Colombia's Camila Osorio in straight sets at Flushing Meadows. Men's champion Carlos Alcaraz is just two games away from a place in the second round. Meanwhile, it's his first time in action in 4 months as he takes on Russia's Roman Safiulin. He had missed both Wimbledon and the French Open due to injury. And in golf, Liv may file for bankruptcy next week, according to some reports. The future of the rival tour to the PGA had been in doubt following the withdrawal of funding from Saudi Arabia's public investment fund. According to the Financial Times, the league had been in negotiations with a private capital firm. However, a lack of future commitment from players has made securing funding more difficult. That's your news and sport. I'm David Seagrave. It's 6 minutes past nine.
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18: Generally dry this evening with a mix of cloud and clear spells, the odd shower overnight, and lowest temperatures of 10 to 13 degrees. That's the latest from the Sunshine Newsroom. We'll have more in an hour.
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0: really is such a lovely way to wind down your day, just chilling, relaxing and enjoying all this beautiful music. That's Richard Marx. And right here waiting. You're listening to Sunshine 106.8, Dublin's easy place to relax. It's Mellow Moments with Joe Harrington. Really nice to have you along this Monday. I'm going to take a quick break. I've got Simply Red on the way with Holding Back the Years.
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It's Mellow Moments with Joe Harrington. We're heading towards 10 o'clock this Monday night. Just moments ago, I finished putting together Monday's 10 at 10, the last one of August, and I'm pretty sure you're going to enjoy it. I've got 10 fab songs, back-to-back, commercial-free, on the way after the 10 o'clock news and sport from the Sunshine Newsroom.

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9: At 10, good evening, I'm Tina Gates. Tensions between the US and Iran have escalated again tonight following fresh exchanges of fire. Iran launched missiles at US bases in Jordan after American forces struck Iranian military targets on Larak Island in the Strait of Hormuz. President Donald Trump is warning there could now be a further US response.
10: They're a failed nation. They've got 350% inflation. They have no currency. They're not paying their soldiers. Their leaders are largely dead. Their Navy is gone. Their Air Force is gone. Their surveillance equipment is almost entirely gone. That doesn't mean we won't smack them.
9: There are fresh fears for jobs at PayPal's Irish operation, with Sinn Féin TD Rory O'Murcu saying he's been told 164 roles are at risk. He says the cuts would affect almost 12% of the company's Irish workforce, with redundancies proposed for October following consultation with staff. PayPal announced a restructuring plan earlier this year to simplify its global operations, later describing it as part of a multi-year transformation. Tens of thousands of public sector workers could decide to strike over government sitting on its hands, according to their union. SIPTU announced the result of a ballot for industrial action today, with a vast majority of voting members in favour. It says wages are being eroded by inflation and the lack of a new public service pay agreement is putting services and workers under even more pressure. The unions also expressed concerns about financial support offered to other sectors of the economy, about AI and about accountability. SIPTU says it will now speak to other unions before it decides the next steps, with Forsa due to announce the result of its ballot tomorrow afternoon. The full facts are needed before action can be taken over a case of alleged mistreatment of an elderly hospital patient. That's according to Health Minister Jennifer Carroll McNeill, following confirmation from the HSE that an incident which was claimed to have taken place in University Hospital Limerick didn't occur there. The patient in question was also incorrectly identified after a video began circulating on social media this week. The minister says more facts are needed before further action's taken.
11: we do have an architecture, I would allow that investigation. Why don't we establish the facts before I make a jump to any conclusion either, and let's establish the facts. But we do have the architecture there to do precisely that.
9: A man in his 30s has been arrested after 1.2 million euro worth of cocaine was seized at Cork Airport. The man was stopped by revenue officers after arriving on a flight from Portugal earlier today. Jamie O'Hara reports.
12: Around 12 kilos of cocaine was discovered concealed in the baggage of a passenger who arrived on a flight from Faro today. A man in his 30s was arrested and is currently being detained at a Garda station, where he could be held for 24 hours with the option of a further 24-hour extension. Revenue says the seizure is as a result of routine profiling and is part of their ongoing operation targeting organised crime groups and the importation, sale and supply of illegal drugs.
9: The Department of Social Protection has announced an emergency payment scheme for those impacted by recent floods in County Kerry. It will provide emergency support payments to cover immediate and essential costs, such as the purchase of food, clothing and bedding. The payment is not income tested and will remain open until September 6th. Killarney Councillor Niall Kelleher has praised the emergency responses on the ground.
13: We can't take anything from the response that happened between the local authority, the emergency services, and the response to those people that were affected by the floods has been superb. So I think very much welcome the quick action by government and by the department in relation to this.
9: And that's your latest news update at 4 minutes past 10.
14: And in sport, Arsenal have secured back-to-back wins as they defeated Aston Villa 1-0 at Villa Park in this evening's only Premier League game. Bukayo Saka's second-half goal was enough for Mikel Arteta's side to move up to second in the table. It also stretches Villa's losing streak in competitive fixtures to three. Joshua Kushner, the lead investor for Gianni Infantino's failed World Cup plan, has expressed his regret at becoming involved in the scheme. The venture capitalist has made his first public comments since the FIFA Forward Enterprise Consortium was reported to be in the works. The brother of Donald Trump's son-in-law says he didn't appreciate the political dynamics of global football. Lionel Messi has announced his international retirement at the age of 39. The forward led Argentina to this summer's World Cup final, where the defending champions lost to Spain. Messi says the recent death of his father convinced him it was the right time to go. He won the 2022 World Cup final and two Copa Americas in 21 years playing for his country. Tottenham striker Richarlison has suggested he won't be rejoining his former club Everton. He'd been linked with a move to the Toffees, with Spurs boss Roberto De Zerbi confirming he'd requested to leave the club. In a statement, Richarlison claimed, "My intention was to return to the place where I was happy." However, he now says he has a contract with the North London side and will be at the club's disposal. In tennis, Carlos Alcaraz has returned to the court in spectacular fashion at the US Open. The defending champion had spent 4 months sidelined through injury, missing both Wimbledon and the French Open. He's now kicked off his title defence with a straight sets win over Roman Safulin. Earlier on, women's title holder Aryna Sabalenka also got her tournament off to a good start. She overcame Colombia's Camila Osorio in straight sets at Flushing Meadows. And Charlie Smith has re-signed for the New Orleans Saints practice squad. The Mayo Bridge native was waived by the Black and Gold yesterday after they recruited former Minnesota Vikings and Las Vegas Raiders kicker Daniel Carson. The former County Down goalkeeper is now expected to remain at the Saints, with his international player pathway status giving the team an exemption on their roster. That's your news and sport. I'm David Seagrave. It's 6 minutes past the hour.
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16: Generally dry this evening with a mix of cloud and clear spells, the odd shower overnight, and lowest temperatures of 10 to 13 degrees. That's the latest from the Sunshine Newsroom. We'll have more in an hour.
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gone. Wrapping up another hour of all your relaxing mellow favourites. You're listening to Sunshine 106.8, Dublin's easy place to relax. It's Mellow Moments with Joe Harrington. Fast approaching 11 o'clock this Monday night. I've got another beautiful hour all ready to go, and it's on the way after the 11 o'clock news and sport from the Sunshine Newsroom.

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8: At 11, good evening, I'm Tina Gates. A 16-year-old boy has been charged with murder following the death of a man in Dungannon at the weekend. The teenager is also charged with 2 counts of attempted murder and making threats to kill. The charges relate to an incident in the Lisnahull Road area on Saturday. A 48-year-old woman suffered non-life-threatening injuries, while an 8-year-old girl was seriously hurt but is now in stable condition. The teenager is due before OMA Magistrates Court tomorrow. There are fresh fears for jobs at PayPal's Irish operation, with Sinn Féin TD Rory O'Murricu saying he's been told 164 roles are at risk. The County Louth deputy says the cuts would affect almost 12% of the company's Irish workforce, with redundancies proposed for October following consultation with staff. He says it's devastating news.
9: We're talking about 164 positions between the Dublin office and those that are working remotely, an awful lot of whom would have previously worked out of the Dundalk facility, which had been closed a number of years ago. There's about 1,380 employees in the state, and so we're talking about 12% of its workforce is the proposal that's being put forward at the minute.
8: Tens of thousands of public sector workers could decide to strike over the government sitting on its hands, according to their union. SIBTU announced the result of a ballot for industrial action today, with a vast majority of voting members in favour. It says wages are being eroded by inflation, and the lack of a new public service pay agreement is putting services and workers under even more pressure. The unions also expressed concerns about financial support offered to other sectors of the economy, about AI and about accountability. SIBTU says it will now speak to other unions before it decides the next steps, with Forsa due to announce the result of its ballot tomorrow afternoon. Tensions between the US and Iran have escalated again tonight following fresh exchanges of fire. Iran launched missiles at US bases in Jordan after American forces struck Iranian military targets on Larak Island in the Strait of Hormuz. President Donald Trump is warning there could now be a further US response.
10: They're a failed nation. They've got 350% inflation. They have no currency. They're not paying their soldiers. Their leaders are largely dead. Their navy is gone. Their air force is gone. Their surveillance equipment is almost entirely gone. That doesn't mean we won't smack them.
8: The full facts are needed before action can be taken over a case of alleged mistreatment of an elderly hospital patient. That's according to Health Minister Jennifer Carroll McNeill, following confirmation from the HSE that an incident which was claimed to have taken place at University Hospital Limerick did not occur there. The patient in question was also incorrectly identified after a video began circulating on social media this week. The minister says more facts are needed before any further action is taken.
11: We do have an architecture. I would allow that investigation. Why don't we establish the facts before I make a jump to any conclusion either, and let's establish the facts. But we do have the architecture there to do precisely that.
8: A man in his 30s has been arrested after 1.2 million euro worth of cocaine was seized at Cork Airport. The man was stopped by revenue officers after arriving on a flight from Portugal earlier today. And a member of the public was surprised to discover a 3-foot-long snake at a compost heap in Blanchardstown in Dublin earlier today. Kildare Wildlife Rescue was alerted to the North American corn snake, and even though it usually only deals with wildlife native to Ireland, it was able to help and stage a rescue. The corn snake, which is harmless to humans, is being given a health check before being fostered. And that's your latest news update at 11:04.
12: And in sport, Arsenal have secured back-to-back wins as they defeated Aston Villa 1-0 at Villa Park in this evening's only Premier League game. Bukayo Saka's second-half goal was enough for Mikel Arteta's side to move up to second in the table. It also stretches Villa's losing streak in competitive fixtures to 3. Joshua Kushner, the lead investor for Gianni Infantino's failed World Cup plan, has expressed his regret at becoming involved in the scheme. The venture capitalist has made his first public comment since the FIFA Forward Enterprise Consortium was reported to be in the works. The brother of Donald Trump's son-in-law says he didn't appreciate the political dynamics of global football. Lionel Messi has announced his international retirement at the age of 39. The forward led Argentina to this summer's World Cup final, where the defending champions lost to Spain. Messi says the recent death of his father convinced him it was the right time to go. He won the 2022 World Cup final and 2 Copa Americas in 21 years playing for his country. Tottenham striker Richarlison has suggested he won't be rejoining his former club, Everton. He'd been linked with a move to the Toffees, with Spurs boss Roberto De Zerbi confirming he'd requested to leave the club. In a statement, Richarlison claimed, "My intention was to return to the place where I was happy." However, he now says he has a contract with the North London side and will be at the club's disposal. In tennis, Carlos Alcaraz has returned to the court in spectacular fashion at the US Open. The defending champion had spent 4 months sidelined through injury, missing both Wimbledon and the French Open. He's now kicked off his title defence with a straight sets win over Roman Safulin. Earlier on, women's title holder Aryna Sabalenka also got her tournament off to a good start. She overcame Colombia's Camila Osorio in straight sets at Flushing Meadows. And Charlie Smith has re-signed for the New Orleans Saints practice squad. The Mayo Bridge native was waived by the Black and Gold yesterday after they recruited former Minnesota Vikings and Las Vegas Raiders kicker Daniel Carson. The former County Down goalkeeper is now expected to remain at the Saints, with his international player pathway status giving the team an exemption on their roster. That's your news and sport. I'm David Seagrave. It's 6 minutes past the hour.
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14: Generally dry this evening with a mix of cloud and clear spells, the odd shower overnight, and lowest temperatures of 10 to 13 degrees. That's the latest from the Sunshine Newsroom. We'll have more in an hour.
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0: It's Michael Bolton. How am I supposed to live without you? You're listening to Sunshine 106.8, Dublin's easy place to relax. It's Mellow Moments with Joe Harrington, playing you the best late night music in Dublin. Great to have you along this Monday night. We're going to take a little break, but more relaxing favourites are on the way very soon.
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It's Mellow Moments with Joe Harrington. Fast approaching midnight, which means we're going to say goodbye to Monday, the 31st of August. Heading into a brand new day, a brand new month, and another beautiful hour. Our next hour is back to back. It's commercial free, and it's on the way after the midnight news and sport from the Sunshine Newsroom.

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11: At midnight, good evening, I'm Tina Gates. A 16-year-old boy has been charged with murder following the death of a man in Dungannon at the weekend. The teenager is also charged with two counts of attempted murder and making threats to kill. The charges relate to an incident in the Lisna Hull Road area on Saturday. A 48-year-old woman suffered non-life-threatening injuries, while an 8-year-old girl was seriously hurt but is now in stable condition. The teenager is due before Omagh Magistrates Court tomorrow. There are fresh fears for jobs at PayPal's Irish operation, with Sinn Féin TD Rory O'Murchu saying he's been told 164 roles are at risk. The County Louth deputy says the cuts would affect almost 12% of the company's Irish workforce, with redundancies proposed for October following consultation with staff. He says it's devastating news.
12: We're talking about 164 positions between the Dublin office and those that are working remotely, an awful lot of whom would have previously worked out of the Dundalk facility, which had been closed a number of years ago. There's about 1,380 employees in the state, and so we're talking about 12% of its workforce is the proposal that's being put forward at the minute.
11: Tens of thousands of public sector workers could decide to strike over the government sitting on its hands, according to their union. SIPTU announced the result of a ballot for industrial action today, with a vast majority of voting members in favour. It says wages are being eroded by inflation, and the lack of a new public service pay agreement is putting services and workers under even more pressure. The unions also expressed concerns about financial support offered to other sectors of the economy, about AI and about accountability. SIPTU says it will now speak to other unions before it decides next steps, with Forsa due to announce the result of its ballot tomorrow afternoon. Tensions between the US and Iran have escalated again tonight following fresh exchanges of fire. Iran launched missiles at US bases in Jordan after American forces struck Iranian military targets on Larak Island in the Strait of Hormuz. President Donald Trump is warning there could now be a further US response.
5: They're a failed nation. They've got 350% inflation. They have no currency. They're not paying their soldiers. Their leaders are largely dead. Their Navy is gone. Their Air Force is gone. Their surveillance equipment is almost entirely gone. That doesn't mean we won't smack them.
11: The full facts are needed before action can be taken over a case of alleged mistreatment of an elderly hospital patient. That's according to Health Minister Jennifer Carroll McNeill, following confirmation from the HSE that an incident which was claimed to have taken place in University Hospital Limerick did not occur there. The patient in question was also incorrectly identified after a video began circulating on social media this week. The minister says more facts are needed before further action is taken.
13: We do have an architecture. I would allow that investigation. Why don't we establish the facts before I make a jump to any conclusion either? And let's establish the facts. But we do have the architecture there to do precisely that.
11: A man in his 30s has been arrested after €1.2 million worth of cocaine was seized at Cork Airport. The man was stopped by revenue officers after arriving on a flight from Portugal earlier today. And a new scheme comes into effect tomorrow, allowing Gardaí to refer some people caught with small amounts of drugs to health services instead of prosecuting them. The health referral scheme applies to adults found with controlled drugs for personal use who meet certain criteria. Gardaí can refer them to the HSE as an alternative to prosecution or an adult caution. And that's your latest news update at 4 minutes past midnight.
14: And in sport, Arsenal have secured back-to-back wins as they defeated Aston Villa 1-0 at Villa Park in this evening's only Premier League game. Bukayo Saka's second half goal was enough for Mikel Arteta's side to move up to second in the table. It also stretches Villa's losing streak in competitive fixtures to 3. Joshua Kushner, the lead investor for Gianni Infantino's failed World Cup plan, has expressed his regret at becoming involved in the scheme. The venture capitalist has made his first public comments since the FIFA Forward Enterprise Consortium was reported to be in the works. The brother of Donald Trump's son-in-law says he didn't appreciate the political dynamics of global football. Lionel Messi has announced his international retirement at the age of 39. The forward led Argentina to this summer's World Cup final, where the defending champions lost to Spain. Messi says the recent death of his father convinced him it was the right time to go. He won the 2022 World Cup final and 2 Copa Americas in 21 years playing for his country. Tottenham striker Richarlison has suggested he won't be rejoining his former club Everton. He'd been linked with a move to the Toffees, with Spurs boss Roberto De Zerbi confirming he'd requested to leave the club. In a statement, Richarlison claimed, "My intention was to return to the place where I was happy." However, he now says he has a contract with the North London side and will be at the club's disposal. In tennis, Carlos Alcaraz has returned to the court in spectacular fashion at the US Open. The defending champion had spent 4 months sidelined through injury, missing both Wimbledon and the French Open. He's now kicked off his title defence with a straight sets win over Roman Safulin. Earlier on, women's title holder Aryna Sabalenka also got her tournament off to a good start. She overcame Colombia's Camila Osorio in straight sets at Flushing Meadows. And Charlie Smith has re-signed for the New Orleans Saints practice squad. The Mayo Bridge native was waived by the Black and Gold yesterday after they recruited former Minnesota Vikings and Las Vegas Raiders kicker Daniel Carson. The former County Down goalkeeper is now expected to remain at the Saints, with his international player pathway status giving the team an exemption on their roster. That's your news and sport. I'm David Seagrave. It's 6 minutes past the hour.
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16: Generally dry this evening with a mix of cloud and clear spells, the odd shower overnight, and lowest temperatures of 10 to 13 degrees. That's the latest from the Sunshine Newsroom. We'll have more in an hour.
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Tuesday, the 1st of September. Here we go. Another gorgeous hour. Let's kick it off at Lionel Richie and Stuck on You.

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It's Mellow Moments with Joe Harrington. We're fast approaching 1 a.m. Moments ago, I finished putting together another beautiful hour, and it's on the way very soon.

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